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2: To sport now and Nathan Buckley's shutdown suggestions, he'd consider the Carlton coaching job if the Blues were to sack Michael Voss. Buck's very blunt in his response when asked about it on Fox.
3: I haven't even thought about it.
2: The former Collingwood legend's rumoured to be the front runner to coach the Tasmania Devils when they join the AFL. Arsenal's firmed as the favourite to win this year's English Premier League title after Manchester City was held to a 3-3 draw at Everton this morning. The Sky Blues lucky to get a point after scoring the equaliser in the 97th minute.
4: It's Doku! Wonderful goal! 3-3!
2: Man City is now 5 points behind the Gunners with just one game in hand. And some of the world's top tennis stars have blasted prize money at this month's French Open, despite the overall pot climbing to more than $100 million. Jannik Sinner, who's won more than $25 million in prizes alone, is among those, saying that the event does not pay enough. And that is the latest in news and sport. I'm Britt Allen.
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8: Well, it's a partly cloudy one. Today we're looking at 18 being the top. We'll drop down to a low of 11 tonight. Tomorrow 19. Expecting some showers around and mostly from late morning between 1 and 5 millimetres coming through. At this stage, still a couple of millimetres with showers about and increasing on Thursday in the afternoon and evening, and a few showers around but easing on Friday at this stage. Right now, we're sitting at 15 degrees.
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8: 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You might want to go on a safari somewhere. You might just want to go on an absolute foodie holiday. Whatever it is, we don't care. 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It's pretty straightforward. I'm going to give someone a call. We will find out a bit more about some individual dreams. Who knows, it might inspire you. Coming up at 7HOFM.
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7HOFM, it's Mr. Know-It-All, a new one from Teddy Swims, and it is Beau this morning with a 20-song music marathon. It is for E&S, the experts in kitchen, bathroom and laundry. 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

0: the workday. 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

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No, except to say this is the 20-song music marathon on 7HOFM. For E&S, the kitchen, bathroom and laundry experts. 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
2: Unknown. And let's find out whereabouts we could be going. Now, Clarissa, you had a pretty interesting idea of what you would like to do if you had $15,000 spending money and those around the world tickets. What would you do?
3: I would really love to go see my family in Italy because, you know, I love my family so much and I don't get to see them enough, obviously. I've been with my partner for a few years now and I've been harping for a ring. And so how amazing would it be and what a good excuse to get a ring while you're traveling around, maybe in Venice on a gondola or maybe in front of the Trevi Fountain would be lovely.
2: I reckon that actually sounds really, really fantastic. What part of Italy are your family from?
3: They're from a place called Abruzzo. It's a little village called Busto. It's right on the coastline, beautiful beaches, beautiful bars, and very, very, there's lots of festivals and things like that on during the July period. So, you've got to go.
2: Abruzzo is on the to-do list. Where else would you like to go, other than just getting engaged, if you were going to do something else, if you had the around the world, any other countries?
3: I would love Paris. I'd love France. I want to go to Disneyland, maybe America. Would love to do that around Christmas time with the snow and the big Christmas tree.
2: Perfect. Well, you are in the draw, so we can keep our fingers crossed that not only do you get an around the world and 15K, but you also might end up with that ring you've been harping on about.
3: That sounds amazing. Thank you so much.
2: Not a worry. It's easy to do. If you want to get registered, 7hofm.com.au, and let us know what you would like to do and where you would like to go. It is, of course, all thanks to Parthenon Souvlaki Bar, Moona North Hobart, Hobart CBD, and Kingston coming soon.

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Now the 20-song music marathon gets you through the next on 7HO FM. 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

7HOFM. It's Bon Jovi's Life. All right, just deal with it. It is Bo today with 20 in a row, all thanks to ENS. Get value the ENS way. A band who blew up way bigger than the movie Daredevil, which it first appeared in the soundtrack for. This is the one with Ben Affleck and Jennifer Garner from, good God, a long time ago. This is Amy Shark, though, the biggest ick.

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0: 7HOFM, Rachel Fahim, Deep End. She fell off the deep end. The question is that referring to love, or is she just one of those really, really clumsy people? Because I've got a friend, Kirst. When I first met her, she actually fell off a stool just during a casual lunch, sober as a judge. Turns out, naturally just a clumsy person. Coming up, we've got Miles Smith.
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0: This is what we're trying to solve, and this is what it isn't.
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0: 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So if you think you know, 6216 1017. 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
8: 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Thanks to Parthenon Souvlaki Bar, Moona, North Hobart, Hobart CBD and Kingston opening soon.
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0: 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What is that sound?
2: Is it mixing Scrabble tiles up?
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2: That's all good. 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

0: 7HOFM Tonic, if you could only see, it is Bo today and the Wide Variety Workday. Hey, coming up, we've got the new one from Bujra, but first, in a day or two, if you have been a fan of Punch 'Em Up, basically battle video games, you might have already checked out the first Mortal Kombat that came out a couple of years back. Well, Mortal Kombat 2's on the way.
1: Mortal Kombat is upon us.
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0: You can see Carl Urban amongst a whole bunch of other people as well, saddling up as Johnny Cage. It is showtime. You can experience the global phenomenon back again on the big screen, Mortal Kombat 2. It's hitting cinemas, and May 7 is when you can go and check it out. Now, I do have a double in-season pass. If you want to go and check it out, give me a call, 6216-1017.
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0: 7HOFM, Budgerah, gentlemen. It is new stuff at 7HOFM. Bo today. Hey, coming up, we've got midday. We'll check out the news from the Hobart newsroom. And if that didn't put any candy in your heels, this might put some junk in your trunk. Rex and Effect on the way. That takes me back. Also, Robert Palmer. As we hit the flashback lunch at 7HOFM. Now, we've sent Oliver out and about on a mission to get rid of some amazing stuff. Let's see where it's got to. You got the keys.
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2: 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As well as some Heart Sparkling Grape Mineral Water. It is a classic fruity grape flavour with a subtle sweetness and a clean, refreshing finish, perfectly balanced for easy everyday drinking and bottled right here in Tasmania. Also, if you're the first person to come along and catch me here today at Slick Branding in Cambridge, you will get your chance to see Hugh Jackman star in The Sheep Detectives, a mystery for the whole family, exclusively in cinemas from May 7. So, like I said, I'm here in the BYD Hybrid C-Line 6 out the front of Slick Branding, 1 Abbott Way in Cambridge. So come along and catch me and grab a freebie. 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
12: Good afternoon, I'm Olivia Hicks. Tasmania's Treasurer has tiptoed around the question of possible forced redundancies in the Department of State Growth. 250 jobs are said to be cut when the department is scrapped in favour of a new entity to be called Building Tasmania.
13: By sheer logic, everything is an option. The actual question I was asked was whether it was something that we were contemplating, and the answer to that is no.
12: Erica Betts there. New South Wales police say the two marine rescue volunteers killed during a rescue on the north coast will be remembered as heroes. The pair killed when the rescue vessel flipped while on its way to help a stricken yacht near South Ballina. A third man who had been on the yacht also died. Superintendent Joe McNulty says the deaths have devastated the community.
14: They volunteered their life to save others, and heroically when they went out last night in a difficult sea condition to a vessel in distress, confirmed distress, to save the life of another mariner. So they are heroes.
12: Meantime, St Helens Marine Rescue says it extends its heartfelt condolences to the Ballina community and Marine Rescue New South Wales volunteers. It comes as a sobering reminder of a 2015 incident on the northeast coast of the state where three volunteers had a lucky escape when the boat they were in capsized while trying to rescue a yacht that had become stuck on a sandbar. Older Tasmanians are facing big private health insurance hikes from next April, with some retirees said to be slugged an extra $1,600 a year, courtesy of the federal government's plan to remove higher rebates for over 65s. Industry modelling shows those with gold cover are facing premium hikes of 20%. Tasmanian Liberal Senator Wendy Askew says representatives from the local independent retiree community have described the decision as deeply unfair.
15: This decision will only force more people onto Tasmania's already overstretched public health waiting lists.
12: And the celebs have walked the Met Gala stone pathway carpet. Stars of the show include Blake Lively, Bad Bunny and Emma Chamberlain. While Heidi Klum has brought her Halloween costume prowess to the event, transforming into a marble statue. This year's theme is Fashion is Art.
11: At Banjo's, they speak donut with three new exciting flavours, melty salted caramel, zesty lemon poppy and punchy coffee cream. Just $2 with a coffee. Banjo's, making donuts better.
12: Turning to your sport now, and West Coast veteran Elliot Yeo has apologised for his dismissive post-match comments, but insists the fallout is being blown out of proportion after he refused to agree the club is in a rut following their fifth consecutive loss.
16: Clearly, who likes losing? Like, I hate losing, but how can you not see the positives in the direction we're going? And I know that's hard at the moment, but the kids that we've got coming through are just, they're just going to be stars of the game.
12: And AFL club Collingwood is reportedly made an early approach to troubled Brisbane superstar Lachie Neale hoping he might be tempted to change sides next season. I'm Olivia Hicks. That's the latest now from the newsroom.
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0: Partly cloudy. It's going to get to a low of 11 overnight. We are expecting some showers to come through, mostly from late morning, maybe up to 5 millimetres throughout tomorrow. 19 is our expected top. A cooler one with 13 and then 14, both having showers and about increasing in the afternoon on Thursday and Friday, up to around 4 millimetres, and we'll start the weekend slightly cloudy, maybe a bit of drizzle. Currently, though, we're at 18 degrees.
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0: Now, remember, around the world means exactly that. It doesn't mean you get one trip to just go to Melbourne or go to one country. It means you can go to multiple countries. 15 grand spending money, you are taking someone with you. Just let us know where. Would you like to go to Dios de la Muerte, which is the Day of the Dead in Oaxaca, I believe is the place to go and do it in Mexico. You might want to go to the Galapagos Islands, even over somewhere in Africa, perhaps Madagascar, if you're right into the whole thing. We need to know, though. And I'll be having a chat with someone later on this hour to find out what they'd love to do with Around the World and 15K. Get yourself entered at 7hofm.com.au.
1: We wish we could turn back the prices of lunch. Until we can, we'll just have to turn back the music. This is the Flashback Lunch, now playing on 7HOFM. From when these songs were as fresh as Subway is today, with 13 stores across southern Tasmania,

0: 7HOFM, it's Robert Palmer and Addicted to Love. And if you can remember back as far as when that one dropped, you might also remember it was a year everyone flocked to see Back to the Future.
1: That was the day I invented time travel. I remember it vividly. I was standing on the edge of my toilet, hanging a clock. The porcelain was wet. I slipped, hit my head on the edge of the sink. And when I came to, I had a revelation, a vision, a picture in my head, a picture of this. This is what makes time travel possible. The flux capacitor.
0: Now they actually have those in vacuum cleaners. But my question is, why was he standing on the toilet and why was the porcelain wet? Sometimes it's better not to look into these things. Wrecks and effect on the way. This is the Freestylers doing a push-up. It's 7HOFM in the flashback line.

If you remember Gumbel's Novelty Park, this may have been playing on the way there. The Flashback Lunch on 7HOFM. From when these songs were as fresh as Subway is today, with 13 stores across southern Tasmania.

0: 7HOFM, it is Bo today, and that wraps up the flashback lunch. I love that one, Rump Shaker. Same year, it was used in a lot of basketball promos and things like that. If you watched the NBA growing up, it was massive in Australia. And of course, we got the Dream Team for the first time, which was a collaboration of insane levels in basketball with the American team.
1: Michael Jordan at that time, 1992, he was a crazy human being. Charles Barkley, John Stockton. Having Magic and Larry on a squad just negates anything you're ever going to bring to
0: me. I tell you what, they had all sorts of cool things going on there, and that was just the tip of the iceberg. Crazy, crazy times. Hey, you could be heading off to go and check out NBA games if you want to when you pick up Around the World in 15K. Get yourself registered, and we're going to have a chat with someone, see what they would do if they managed to get a win for it. That's coming up with Alex Warren next at 7HOFM.
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0: 7HOFM. It's the Hunters and Collectors, the Holy Grail, and it is Beau today. And that one always reminds me of the AFL Grand Final, something that my team has not been in and won't be in for a fairly long time, sadly. Coming up, we do have Bruno Mars.
1: One competition.
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1: 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Destination
0: unknown. Hayley, you had a different spot that you wanted to go and check out. Where would you like to go if you won an around-the-world trip for two with 15 grand spending money?
3: Yes, I would probably go to my favourite place over in Canada. It's called King Edward's Island, and I love potatoes. They're one of my favourite things in the world, and they're famous for them over there. This is just tough.
0: Is there anywhere else you'd also like to go once you've done that?
3: Maybe go to Japan and go to Disney World and Disney Sea.
0: Now, are they going to have as good a potato in Japan? Is there a massive difference between the potatoes there?
3: Yes, I think so. I think they're more famous for their sushi.
0: Fair enough. So you're going to have to smuggle some potatoes into Japan so you can have really nice mashed potato or something in amongst the sushi.
3: Definitely.
0: Well, best of luck for it. The easiest way is to do exactly what you did. You jump online, you go to 7hofm.com.au, you fill in where you would like to go, your itinerary, why you think you would like to be chosen, and the rest is up to lady luck. Now, I will also say, please, if you do win this, don't smuggle anything. That was just a stupid comment. We're not about that. Milky Mulgrab, right after this.
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It is Beau today, and we have got John Mellencamp coming up shortly. 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

0: 7HOFM, John Mellencamp, born in a small town. It is Bo today and the Wide Variety Workday. Now, Sarah, Mick and Jono back once again tomorrow morning. You can find out all sorts of weird and wonderful stuff just by tuning in. And in fact, tomorrow, maybe even have a crack at Would I Lie to You? Are they going to be telling you the truth or not? Who knows? But it is also Tassie Devils time. You can find out all sorts of stuff at 10 past 8 tomorrow too. They'll be talking to the players behind the scenes and what they are building in this first season. It's going to be awesome. Nikki, Yore and Daisy is on the way. Plus, we'll chat to someone about this.
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0: 7HOFM Roxette. It must have been love. It is Bo today. And we are coming up with Calvin Harris and Rihanna inside the next 15.
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1: Around the world in 15K.
0: Well, it is no small thing. Around the world, tickets, 15 grand to spend, and you are going with someone else. Julie, what would you like to do?
3: Well, I'd go to New Zealand, first of all, because I've always wanted to go there. And then I would head out to Bali in Thailand and love to go to Canada and USA if the money stretched that far.
0: Well, I mean, the flights would all be included. Obviously, it's around the world. So if you're going to go and do this, who's by your side as you go to check out what you're going to check in?
3: Oh, my lovely husband, because we haven't had a honeymoon as yet.
0: How long have you been married for?
3: 3 years.
0: 3 years and no honeymoon?
3: Yes, we're poor.
0: It's tough times for absolutely everybody. Fingers crossed we might be able to be sending you and your husband on a long overdue honeymoon and you can go and check out some amazing spots in the world, all right?
3: That sounds wonderful.
0: If you haven't got registered yet, head up 7hof.com.au. Yes, I just sneezed. Let us know why you'd like to go, and I'm sorry about that.
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It's on a Top M. Whitney Houston, and how will I know? It's Alan this afternoon. Van Halen with another 7HFM flashback soon. And this is Noah Kahan with the song The Great Divide. It's all thanks to 40 Winks at Cambridge. Go to better sleep. Go to 40 Winks.

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0: 7 8 FM, another 7 8 FM flashback from Van Halen and Jump. Hello there. It's Alan this afternoon. No chance of rain, although it does seem to be a couple of spots around the place. Partly cloudy this afternoon. Tomorrow, showers, 19 degrees, and those showers increasing. Thursday, and only going to get to 13. It's 17 at the moment. In the next 15 minutes, Topic and Olivia Dean. She's next.
1: Hey, everyone. 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
1: My name is Ed Sheeran. 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

0: 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Then it's the 3 p.m. pickup.
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2: Good afternoon. I'm Olivia Hicks. Mortgage holders in Tassie are about to be stretched even thinner. The RBA has handed down its highly anticipated rates decision, opting to hike interest rates by 0.25%. It's our third rise in a row and brings the official cash rate to 4.35%. Children's author Craig Silvey has pleaded guilty to child exploitation offences after his two other charges were dropped. The 43-year-old has fronted Fremantle Court today, charged with possessing, producing and distributing child exploitation material. He's back in court in July. Tasmania's Treasurer has tiptoed around the question of possible forced redundancies in the Department of State Growth. 250 jobs are set to be cut when the department is scrapped in favour of a new entity to be called Building Tasmania.
14: By sheer logic, everything is an option. The actual question I was asked was whether it was something that we were contemplating, and the answer to that is no.
2: Erica Betts there. The marine rescue community has been left devastated following the deaths of three people in a boating accident in the waters of Ballina in New South Wales. Two rescuers among those killed after their vessel flipped while on its way to help a struggling yacht. Premier Chris Minns says many rescuers are volunteers who put their lives at risk to help the community.
15: It's part and parcel of the Australian character that you would do that for your neighbour, for your community member, for someone in your neighbourhood. But it's just such a challenging time for this wonderful organisation.
2: The wider Tasmanian marine rescue community says its thoughts are with everyone involved. Tasmania's Tourism Industry Council is welcoming progress on a new chocolate experience for the state's south. Glenorchy City Council has approved plans for a $150 million chocolate tourism development in Claremont and is expected to be completed in 2028. The Tourism Council's Chief Executive Amy Hills says unique attractions help keep the visitor economy strong.
16: We've heard about those fond stories that people right across the globe have about chocolate and about Cadbury. So we're hoping that we can get the message out and really ensure that this is another plank for people to visit Tasmania.
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2: Turning to your sport now, and a boost for the Hawks this Thursday night. Co-captain James Sicily is set to return after hobbling off during last week's clash against Collingwood with an ankle issue. Coach Sam Mitchell says it's nothing major.
17: He just rolled his ankle. Get a carry on from him, probably. No, I think he'll be fine. I mean, technically they'll say has to get through training, but expect him to play.
2: Will Day also trained fully today, set to be around a month away from returning in his recovery from a shoulder injury. And Adelaide's confirmed skipper Jordan Dawson will play against Richmond on Sunday. He returned to training yesterday after missing the showdown in the wake of his brother's death. I'm Olivia Hicks. That's the latest now from the newsroom.
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21: Cloudy this afternoon and into tomorrow with those showers increasing as we get towards the weekend. So far, Friday showers easing and Saturday and Sunday both cloudy and 18 degrees, 17 now.
4: From sunrise in Paris to sunset in Rio.
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0: 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Hello there, it's Alan this afternoon. In the next 15 minutes, we're going to have a chat to a guy by the name of Damien. Who is Damien? He is a travel planner. Well, not really. Damien has entered with 7HFM's Around the World and 15K. He's got the ultimate plan for his holiday. All you got to do is enter yours at 7HFM.com.au. Damien, in the next 15 minutes.
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0: 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Ah, good. I wasn't. 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I love surprising myself.
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11: G'day there. Patchy delays in both directions on the Brooker Highway between Derwent Park and Queen's Domain. Those delays mainly at the intersections and nothing too major. The Domain Highway a little slow northbound approaching Queen's Walk. It's a mainly clear run in both directions on the Tasman Highway between the city and Sorrel, and no dramas on the southern outlets. 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And that's the latest real-time traffic on 101.7 7HOFM.
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that mama, she got it sticking in the cameraman. 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And he's up there. What's that?

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3: 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Okay, we've got a couple of flights around the world and 15K to spend. You got yourself a bit of an itinerary for your dream holiday, have you?
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3: 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You've got a couple of places you missed out, but you could probably squeeze them in. 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

0: 7:18 PM, it's almost 4 o'clock. News, sport and weather coming up next. And then we continue the music thanks to 40 Winks at Cambridge. Go to better sleep, go to 40 Winks. New star for Kato and John. A band that's reforming and touring soon. Remember these guys? This is CZB. And some fresh stuff for Teddy Swims. It's called Mr. Know-It-All. That's after the news, sport and weather. And we'll have a chat to somebody else who has entered with their travel plans for 7:18 PM's Around the World and 15K.
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1: 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The 7HOFM Secret Sound. With Sarah, Mick and Jono before 7, Beau after 11, and in pickup after 3. 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
13: Good afternoon, I'm Olivia Higgs. The boss of the Reserve Bank has defended today's interest rate hike, the third in a row. The RBA increased the cash rate by 25 basis points to 4.35%, blaming high inflation. Governor Michelle Bullock says inflation would only get worse if they didn't act.
14: If left unchecked, higher costs get embedded into price and wage setting decisions. These second round effects could lead to even higher and persistent inflation, and if so, would require even more tightening in monetary policy to get inflation under control.
13: Tasmanian firefighters seeking a better pay deal from the state government are planning to continue their industrial action for the next 10 days. The action launched today includes a ban on on-call arrangements and refusing to turn off fire alarms after it's been determined there is no fire. The United Firefighters Union's Lee Hills has told the ABC about 400 firefighters are taking part in the action.
15: Up to 10 days to start with. Our understanding is the government's bargaining representatives gone back to seek approval to put a starting position on the table. We're only doing it for a short period to ensure that members actually receive that starting point.
13: In state parliament, the Premier has been asked if he'll try and find out the full amount of fluorphenicol used by salmon companies while the permit for the antibiotic was active. Data from the EPA shows 3.3 tonnes of fluorphenicol was used across three salmon leases in the south of the state over 2 months, but the full amount remains unknown. Independent Peter George suggested the Premier ask the animal medicines regulator or the salmon companies for the figure. Jeremy Rockliffe told Parliament he can't intervene and the EPA will release the information as it receives it from the salmon companies. The man accused of abducting and killing Kumanjai little baby has been excused from appearing in court in Alice Springs. The 47-year-old allegedly murdered 5-year-old Kumanjai little baby last month. And construction works are set to begin on 4 new teacher residences in the state's northwest. Minister for Education Joe Palmer says it's part of the Tasmanian government's $15 million teacher residences program. Building contractor Bishop Constructions will deliver the works, which will provide teachers with 4 modern, fit-for-purpose buildings on Massey Street in Smithton.
12: At Banjo's, they speak donut with 3 new exciting flavours, melty salted caramel, zesty lemon poppy and punchy coffee cream. Just $2 with a coffee. Banjo's, making donuts better.
13: Turning to your sport now, and the AFL is reportedly set to slap Carlton with a $75,000 fine following a review into the club's decision to play Elijah Hollands while he was having a mental health episode. The 24-year-old was hospitalised just 5 days after the Round 6 game against Collingwood. The fine is believed to be going towards mental health organisation Headspace. And the Sydney Sixers have revealed former Aussie all-rounder James Hopes is their new Big Bash coach. He's inked a 2-year deal. I'm Olivia Higgs. That's the latest now from the newsroom.
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12: 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That's dinner sorted.
16: G'day there. Delays are building in both directions on the Brooker Highway between Derwin Park and Queen's Domain. It's now at its heaviest northbound passing the Domain Highway, which is also heavy approaching the Brooker at the merge. It's still a mainly clear run in both directions on the Tasman Highway between the city and Sorel. The Isuzu U-Tender Financial Year Sale is on now. 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And that's the latest real-time traffic on 101.7 7HO FM.
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0: Over the next 3 days, partly cloudy for the remainder of today, showers tomorrow, 19 degrees. Showers increasing for Thursday, getting cooler down to 13 with a 6 degree overnight temp. Showers easing for Friday and cloudy across the weekend. Right now, it's 15.
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0: Okay, tell us your dream itinerary. If we gave you tickets around the world for you and somebody else, that's right, two flights around the world and 15K, where would you go? Now, of course, people saying, oh, I'll go to Bali. You can go further than that. Could own it. You've just got to let us know exactly where you want to go. Get an itinerary together and you could be heading around the world. We've had Paris, we've had Bali, we've had Indonesia in general, we've had US, UK, New Zealand. We leave it up to you. Let us know your dream itinerary and tell us why you deserve that fantastic break, okay? We'll chat to the delightful Kayla. She'll be on the phone in the next 20 minutes and find out her dream destination. It is 7HLFM's Around the World and 15K. Yes.

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1: Now, the cleaner is doing the studio windows. 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Teddy Swims, Mr. Know-It-All.

7:18 PM with Teddy Swims and Mr. Know It All. It is Alan this afternoon. Soon, Post Malone and Morgan Wallen and CDB set to tour again. I saw these guys live, I think, last in the 90s. They are back. Let's groove. Probably can't groove as much as they used to. They could blow a hip. 7:18 PM. Hello.

0: Sarah, Mick and Jono for breakfast.
1: Oh, it was on Facebook.
2: Was it?
1: Yeah. You were screaming and dancing and I thought, oh God, here she is.
3: Dancing was good.
2: Screaming like a banshee, was it?
1: Oh yeah, you know it. Yes.
2: I think I've got my hand! Yeah. My hand!
3: Oh God, that's woken us up.
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3: To the telephone we go this afternoon. Kayla, hello there.
4: Hi, how you doing?
3: I am going very, very, very well. You would like to go around the world and have 15K to spend. What would you do? Now, you've got a bit of an itinerary and a reason for doing it. Tell us what that is.
4: Yeah,

0: from Disneyland, so we'd love to take him there.
1: Oh,
0: that would just, like, even if we just left it at that, that'd be great. But we'd love to go to Texas as well.
1: Yeah.
0: Yeah.
2: I reckon too. How old is he?
0: 3.5.
2: So you want to do it when he remembers things, don't you? I think that's important.
0: I think so, yeah.
2: Do you think he'd be scared? The fact that my son, I went to the Wiggles and he couldn't work out how these life-size creatures from the TV could be there.
0: He wouldn't be. Nothing scares him.
2: Oh, really? Okay. Is there anything specific you'd like to, you're saying you want to go to Texas. Any other big plans? Anywhere else you think, geez, I'd love to go there?

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0: 7:02 AM, it's Alan this afternoon, the Wide Variety Workday, and giving you the chance to head around the world. Around the world and 15K. It is what it is. Two airfares for you and whoever you want to take. Could be wife, could be family member, could be friend, could be whatever you want to do. It's completely up to you. And wherever you go is completely up to you as well. Damien and Kayla have told us this afternoon what they want to do.
1: To go around the world.
0: Where are we going to head?
1: US would be a good stop. Tick off a couple of the big ticket items, Grand Canyon, across to Texas, then on to Europe.
0: Okay.
1: So I'd love to see Paris, Amsterdam, Venice, and then on to the UK on the way home to catch up with some friends in England and Scotland and across the Northern Ireland.
2: I've got a toddler who loves Disney as much as myself and my husband do as well, and he watches like the character parade and everything from Disneyland, so we'd love to take him there.
0: Thank you so much, Kayla and Damien. 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
0: Good afternoon, I'm Olivia Hicks. The boss of the Reserve Bank has warned inflation is likely to remain higher for longer, raising the risk of more interest rate hikes. It comes after the RBA increased the cash rate by 25 basis points to 4.35%, the third hike in a row. Governor Michelle Bullock says they need to do everything in their power to bring inflation under control.
11: Now, I understand this is a really difficult time for households who are already facing higher fuel prices and other cost of living pressures, but we must get on top of inflation now so that it doesn't get away from us.
0: Legislation allowing Tasmanians to participate in the federal government's Help to Buy program has passed the state's lower house. The scheme allows first-home buyers who are earning less than $90,000 a year to purchase a house with as little as a 2% deposit, while the federal government contributes up to 30% for existing homes or 40% for newly built dwellings. When the home is sold, the government takes that percentage of the sale unless the owner has repaid the government's equity. Each state needs to pass relevant legislation to allow the scheme to operate in their jurisdiction. Tasmania's Tourism Industry Council is welcoming progress on a new chocolate experience for the state's south. The Glenorchy City Council has approved plans for a $150 million chocolate tourism development in Claremont and is expected to be completed in 2028. The Tourism Council's Chief Executive Amy Hills says unique attractions help keep the visitor economy strong.
12: We've heard about those fond stories that people right across the globe have about chocolate and about Cadbury. So we're hoping that we can get the message out and really ensure that this is another plank for people to visit Tasmania.
0: Australians are being urged to stop using a popular portable charger over concerns it could catch fire. Signet has recalled its MagSim 5K power bank after it discovered the casing on the product can come apart, compromising the battery and risking overheating. And if you're considering bushwalking in western or central Tasmania tomorrow, you are being urged to reconsider. The Bureau of Meteorology has issued a bushwalkers weather alert with snow as low as 700 metres expected tomorrow evening and Thursday morning. Police say if you do go bushwalking, you must make sure you're properly prepared with equipment and experience for the snow, wind and unusually cold conditions expected.
13: Leslie Vale Landscape and Gravel for all your gravel and firewood needs.
0: Turning to your sport now, and the AFL has hit Carlton with a $75,000 fine over its handling of the Elijah Hollins affair. The league has ruled the club brought the game into disrepute, with the money to be paid to Headspace. AFL boss Andrew Dillon says Hollins should not have been left on the field for as long as he was.
14: Having reviewed Carlton's report and conducted further inquiries, we found that there were sufficient visual cues, performance data during the match and an understanding of Elijah's individual circumstances to indicate that he should have been removed from play earlier than he was.
0: And Lions co-captain Hugh McCluggage has conceded the club shouldn't have included Jackson Pryor's partner on its whiteboard addressing Essendon's strengths and weaknesses. I'm Olivia Hicks. That's the latest now from the newsroom.
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16: Good afternoon. Delays in both directions on the Brooker Highway between Derwent Park and Queen's Domain at its heaviest northbound passing the Domain Highway. The Domain Highway is slow coming off the Brooker at the merge. It's slow on the Tasman Highway outbound through Queen's Domain heading onto the Tasman Bridge then again past the airport. 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And that's the latest real-time traffic on 101.7 7HOFM.
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1: The remains of today, partly cloudy into the evening. Tomorrow, some showers and 19 degrees. Showers increasing and cooler, 6 degrees overnight for Thursday. Only going to get to a top of 13, 14 for Friday, and the weekend so far cloudy and tops of 18.
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0: 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'80s and '90s throwbacks that'll have you singing along. 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
1: Not working hard. 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
0: 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The 7HOFM Secret Sound. 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
10: Showers today, 19 degrees. Tomorrow, showers increasing, 13 degrees. Showers easing a little bit for Friday with a top of 14 degrees. And so far the weekend, both days cloudy and 18.
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6: Showers today, 19 degrees. Tomorrow, showers increasing, 13 degrees. Showers easing a little bit for Friday with a top of 14 degrees. And so far the weekend, both days cloudy and 18.

0: Willamudi, you're either up early, up late, or maybe still out. Maybe you're heading back to your house and a former reality star is coming over to have a great time with you.
1: Ooh, that would be really exciting.
0: Yeah, one of us has been in that situation before.
1: We won't say which one, though. The question is, if that former reality star is coming over to your house,
0: yeah,
1: and I had to bring up Sharon again, but are you going to have a shower?
0: Did you?
1: Do you...
2: What?
1: You might. Why don't you make it specific? We're having fun before. My wife might be up.
0: That's true.
1: Because, you know, we have a young child. If you're up, hun, I'll be home soon. And Will's joking. All right, let's crack into the best bits.
0: Really, what is this?

0: sleep? It's Will and Woody keeping you up. Will and Woody's Swap Meet,
1: where we turn your trash into treasure.
2: We want to go from
3: a 10-year-old psychology textbook
2: to
3: an engagement ring so my partner can finally propose to me.
1: Let's call it book to bling. Genius.
0: Will and Woody's Swap Meet. Swap the deal, keep the good energy with Glowbird.
4: All right, Edwards. Made our first trade yesterday. So we've gone from book to Samsung picture frame that also works as a speaker.
5: Then you're making
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5: You've devalued that.
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5: You shouldn't sell the items.
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5: It's a Samsung music frame.
4: Oh, that's a great way to... A Samsung music frame that retails at $600. That's what we've got. If you want to trade for it, you can call now on 131065, but we will officially open trading at 5 o'clock today. So join us then if you want that.
5: And just to specify, the music frame, you basically put places, if you don't like the look of speakers and you put a great picture in there, whatever you want to put in there, and it will also be an amazing speaker.
4: Speakers are gross. Your house is disgusting with all those speakers everywhere. Should have done the Samsung picture frame.
5: Should have. I regret it. But I'll tell you what, I couldn't afford it because they're $650 each.
4: Yes. You wish you could trade for it.
5: You could get a free one if you just offer something to trade.
4: That's it. So 5 o'clock today is when we're going to be doing those trades. But before we get to that, Wilbur, we just thought it was worth speaking to the person, the man that Paris wants to be, well, eventually married to and engaged to. Hello, other Paris.
6: Good afternoon, gentlemen.
4: Just to confirm, it is confusing. They're both called Paris. They're both Paris.
5: Are you short, Paris short for something in your case, Paris?
6: Certainly not. You can refer to me as P2 if that's easier.
4: All right. Is that what your friends call you, P2?
6: We use P1, P2 just to make it a bit easier, to be honest, for friends and family.
4: Was this news to you that you were about to propose?
6: No.
4: Right.
6: I think it's been a bit of a pipe dream for quite a while.
4: Right.
6: Often does get joked about with, I guess, friends, family, clients, both sides of the equation, that when is this engagement happening, and seems the only relevant next step forward. Securing that one.
4: Sounds like you're reading a written statement there, P2. hey, P2, what kind of ring would you have wanted to have got for your partner, P1? Because that's what we're working towards. We are trying to trade to find the perfect engagement ring for your partner, P1. So give me a dollar value of the kind of quality ring you'd be expecting us to get.
6: Pretty bad that I don't know the market value for a ring. I'm basing it off her numbers, so I'm guessing in the vicinity of circa $10,000. But don't know if that is higher or lower.
4: Okay, now that's a nice figure for us to be aiming toward. Like a $10,000 ring is a very good ring.
5: Yes, particularly given that we're not paying for it. And we intend to swap our way to it. Yes, that's a great goal. I mean, the last time we did a swap meet, return flights to Paris, but that's what, $4,000, maybe $5,000, just to put this in perspective.
4: This will top that. And P2, have you asked, I'm not sure if you're a traditionalist, but have you asked P1's father for permission to marry his daughter?
6: Not as of yet, but that will be on the agenda, folks.
4: When will you, so what's the plan there? Like, you'll wait for us to get a ring on air and then try and get a coffee with P1's dad?
6: I reckon it's going to be a bit...
4: What's the plan there? Like, you'll wait for us to get a ring on air and then try and get a coffee with P1's dad?
6: I reckon it's going to be a bit...

0: Up next, Wilbur.
1: Yes.
0: This is very unlike me.
1: Yeah, go on.
0: Got a bit of a hot take on the Met Gala.
1: Wow. Talk about reading a statement. The producers have clearly handed you a piece.
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0: Surely it's Will and Woody keeping you up.
1: And the swap meet continues. If you'd like to make a trade for an unopened Samsung music picture frame, yes, 0429 131065. You can text us before the meet kicks off, Woods.
2: Yes, retail $600, that Samsung sound frame. I know it's a hard one to explain, but it's awesome, guys. It's awesome. Hot take on the Met Gala from yours truly.
1: Yes, burst today, was it?
2: It's the day of fashion, my friend.
1: The Met Gala.
2: Fashion. The Met Gala, whatever you want to call it. Now, I'm going to be honest.
1: Yeah.
2: I didn't realise I had made a hot take because I'm not a hot take guy.
1: On the Met Gala. So you woke up today and you were like... So you just had a thought on it, and you've since been told that the thought is quite controversial.
2: Yes. So the producers sent me the Met Gala deets. They were like, great to be covering this today. Huge for the audience.
1: I didn't get them.
2: You didn't get that.
1: They didn't even try.
2: So I got sent that.
1: All right.
2: Because I know that my arm can be twisted.
1: Yeah.
2: Because speaking candidly, not necessarily our bag, fashion or the Met Gala. But I was like, I'll see if I've got a thought on it, got an angle on it.
1: Yeah.
2: I'll do the work. So I looked at a couple of pictures.
1: Yeah.
2: First things for mine, Beyonce dressed up as the Statue of Liberty. There? No.
3: She dressed up as a skeleton.
2: No, she was the Statue of Liberty, so that's my first. That wasn't a hot take, but she looked like the Statue of Liberty. The other thing I saw...
1: Jesus.
2: She looks like the Statue of Liberty, right?
4: Yeah.
2: So I don't know if that was the theme. Statues. Famous statues.
3: The theme was costume art.
2: So why would you go as the Statue of Liberty?
3: I guess it's a costume.
2: Yeah.
1: Costume art. What's costume art?
2: Oh, mate, the whole thing is just such a WANK.
1: What is costume art?
2: Who knows?
1: Aren't all costumes art?
2: I think it's...
1: Have I missed a beat there?
2: The use of costume in our culture, I think, is the theme, right?
3: And who you're thinking Beyonce dressed up with, that was Heidi Klum.
2: They both went as a Statue of Liberty. That's my next one, because I was going to say, how awkward. Imagine going to a dress-up party and being like, I know this will be a bit of a bold choice. I'm going to go as the Statue of Liberty. And then your mate Heidi Klum rocks up also as the Statue of Liberty.
1: Yeah.
2: Awkward. Awkward.
1: You'd think there'd be a bit of an email around before something like the Met Gala where, you know, the whole thing is take photos of people and look like a flog on the carpet.
2: Yeah.
1: You would think that they'd be like, just so you know, guys, I'm going to be looking like an absolute knob as the Statue of Liberty this year. Yep. Anyone else who wants to do it, bags it.
2: Yeah. That's what they should have done to avoid awkwardness. And
1: who wins that bags off, by the way? Beyonce or?
2: Beyonce. Find a new dress, Clum.
1: I think it's Klum.
2: Klum. Sorry, Miss Klum.
1: Klum a bit.
2: Your car is ready, Miss Klum. Okay. Speaking of awkward.
1: Yes.
2: I've just been handed some information on the Met Gala.
1: Wow, that was wild.
2: I was doing fine.
1: Well, Liv literally went in without. You just got a whole A4 info sheet dropped off because you've been told. You've been warned.
2: Beyonce, Statue of Liberty, correct? Yeah. Confirmed. Yeah. Heidi Klum, Statue of Liberty. They've both gone as a Statue of Liberty. Yeah. I just wanted to confirm that.
1: Wow, Heidi looking a bit Klum after she realised Beyonce was wearing the same kit, isn't she?
2: Yeah, it's super awkward.
1: Oh,
2: okay,
1: geez.
2: But speaking of awkward, Will.
1: Yes.
2: You know how you were saying before it'd be nice if there was some sort of communication beforehand to make sure you knew what other people were wearing?
1: Sorry, yes.
2: All of the Kardashians had the awkward moment when they rocked up.
1: Yes.
2: And they were like, oh, hang on a second. Hang on a second. I didn't know all of you guys were going to wear breastplates with faux nipples.
1: Is that what they've done? Wait, is this your hot take?
2: No, I'm not there yet.
1: Really?
2: These are just observations.
1: Please.
2: Okay, we'll get to the hot take.
1: Please take me there.
2: All right.
1: Oh,
2: they all wear breastplates with faux nipples. I don't know what that's saying, but anyway, here's my hot take. Will, here's my hot take.
1: Plenty going on there.
2: I said to the producers, I emailed back when they sent me this Met Gala thing, and I said, is anyone else getting the feeling that, like, this is the closest we've come to a real-life Hunger Games?
1: The Met Gala.
5: I volunteer as tribute.
1: Why?
2: Looking at the way they're all dressed, and I'm talking about the breastplates and the faux nipples and the Statue of Liberty stuff, it actually looks like, and Annalise is in the studio here, you're a big Hunger Games fan, you're a cinephile of the Hunger Games.
1: Yeah.
3: Love it.
2: That scene where they're all eating food... It looks like the Met Gala.
1: What scene were they eating?
2: You know,
1: food?
2: All the rich people are eating food,
1: the opening,
2: overindulging.
1: The banquet. Yes.
2: Am I right in saying, like, that is very Met Gala?
1: Wow.
3: The outfits and the couture? Yeah, it absolutely is.
1: What's the couture?
2: I don't know.
3: Couture's fashion.
1: Is that right?
3: Yeah.
1: Yeah, right. So, is that the take?
2: So, that was, I didn't realize it was hot. Why is that a hot take?
1: I don't think it is because I just saw Joe, our EP, wave 5 minutes up.
4: I was giving you the wrap it up.
2: Okay. Why did you give me clicks this morning for that?
3: I got clicks.
4: I deeply agree with you. I think it's embarrassing when the world's in crisis to be parading on a carpet just in fancy dress.
1: Now that's a take.
2: Yeah. It's amazing that they took my comment and thought that's what I meant.
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1: You're working and they're working. It's Will and Woody keeping you up.
2: I want to talk to you about your brick.
3: Yes. Far away, mate.
2: So let's, this is, I'd like you first of all to explain to everyone what a brick is, because it's a fascinating concept.
3: Okay, so I can't fully explain the technology behind it.
2: Never asked you for that.
3: Okay. So, but effectively it's a small square brick.
2: Yeah.
3: And you tap your phone onto it.
2: Mm-hmm.
3: And when you tap your phone onto it, it blocks a certain amount of things on your phone, so you can no longer access them. And the only way to gain access to those things again is to tap your phone on the brick again.
2: Yeah.
3: So the idea is, so I've got mine where I walk into the house, I tap it, and then I can't use my phone really at all.
2: In the house.
3: And I'm in the house. If I wanted to,
2: yeah,
3: I would have to go to the front,
2: yeah,
3: tap to, yes, then use it, which is often too much effort to just go and death scroll.
2: A nuisance.
3: Yeah, yeah.
2: Sam, my partner, recently got one as well, which she loves. You guys are pretty much the same person, which is sometimes confronting for me.
3: I'm sure it is. I'm sure it is. It makes sense.
2: In all sorts of ways. It does make sense. It makes,
3: yeah,
2: lots of sense. But yeah, it is confronting for me because she loves it as well. And she had exactly the same problem as you do. I think, again, the same person, whereby she would slip into really bad habits with her phone in the house, and she didn't like who she was accordingly. Mm-hmm. She didn't like how she was. After she used her phone, she didn't like the fact that she had no control over the fact that she would end up in a deep dive on her phone for, you know, potentially an hour would slip by, half an hour would slip by, and she'd be like, why am I doing this? What's going on? And look, I think there's all sorts of reason for that. And I think more people are susceptible to this than others. But I think the most amazing thing about the brick is that humans had to make something to help us control ourselves around another invention that we already made. That is really scary for me.
3: As a tight ass, it's a hilarious concept that I have paid money for something to make a thing that I've paid a lot of money for worse. That is effectively what I've done. And then I'm on radio now being like, it's amazing.
2: It's amazing.
3: It's the best. It's so good.
2: We're cooked.
3: Yeah, we're cooked.
2: We are cooked.
3: We're completely cooked. Yeah, yeah.
2: But wow, you can really start to extrapolate there, can't you? Like all the different things that we do to keep our weird little lives on track because we've got no control of ourselves. That's scary.
3: You know, I'm buying DVDs now. I don't trust myself with streaming. I can't stream. I'm off streaming.
2: Right, you might be a special case. I don't want to go too far down the rabbit hole with you. Because I started thinking to myself, it's true though, there are lots of other things in my life whereby I wish that I could brick them. You know, like
3: what?
2: You know, when you buy a bottle of wine, for example, and you walk in the front door at the house, it would be lovely to brick the wine bottle so that you could only have a glass.
3: Yeah, very true. Yeah, because
2: that'd be perfect
3: because
2: once it's open, it's very hard not to pour the second glass.
3: Yeah, absolutely. Yeah, yeah.
2: My child. Yeah, I'd love to brick her on the way through the front.
3: That's
2: come out the wrong way.
3: That's an interesting
2: sentence. That's come out the wrong way.
3: Yeah,
2: but
3: yeah,
2: I mean,
3: yeah,
2: like when you walk in and you're tired, and you know, if I could just brick her to like, you can only ask me essential questions like, I'm hungry, I want to go to the toilet, and I want to go to bed. Fine.
3: Them not making demands for a period of time. If you could somehow get technology to have that happen.
2: Yes.
3: 100%.
2: Right?
3: Yeah.
2: Anyway, back on the prevention thing in terms of ways that you sort of ban or hide something from yourself. Because before the brick, I'm sure there were lots of, like, people, I know of people who would leave their phone in the car deliberately, or they would leave it on airplane mode deliberately.
3: Yeah.
2: But this can obviously be extrapolated to lollies. I bought... Sam's got a really bad habit with lollies.
3: She took home a party mix the other
2: day. She asked me to. And then she
3: look
2: said,
3: at you getting defensive.
2: No, well, she asked me to. She asked me to. And I came in. I said, how are the lollies? And she said, great. And I was like, you've had them for 10 minutes. And she was like, yeah, I did 3/4 of the pack. And then I had to tip a whole bunch of detergent on them and put them in the bin.
3: Detergent?
2: Yeah, just because toxic.
3: Yeah,
2: can't eat them anymore.
3: Yeah, clever.
2: It is clever.
3: Yeah,
2: and I actually really want to know from some other people here, because look, let's face it, guys, we've all got issues.
3: Yep, that's it.
2: That's the first step here. What are the lengths that you've gone to ban or hide something from yourself? You haven't got the brick. You can't brick the lollies. What are the ways that you, because at the end of the day, you do kind of want them in the house, but you've got to come up with your own creative self-control measure.
3: Yes, because you don't want to completely get rid of
2: you
3: the
2: thing.
3: You
2: don't want to.
3: Because then you just won't be able to go on.
2: There's no joy.
3: Yeah,
2: there's
3: absolutely.
2: No joy. I have friends of mine who've had troubles with vapes before. And
3: friends of yours?
2: Yeah, good friends of mine.
3: Yeah.
2: And the bins just aren't far enough. Like they're not, like, because they can get it out of the bin.
3: It's very intimate knowledge on that subject.
2: They've put it in the bin and it just didn't work.
3: Yeah.
2: So they actually waited for their dog to do a poo, and then they put the vape in the poo bag. With the dog's poo.
3: Clever.
2: Yeah, because you're not going to vape. You're not going to have a poo vape, are you? Well, you might.
3: So.
2: You might, desperate times. Annalise. Has any friend, creative ways you've gone to?
0: Yeah, I bring my chocolates and my desserts into work. And then I take home what I'm like for dessert.
2: Why you bring in cakes and stuff?
0: Sometimes, yeah.
2: You're not nice.
0: Yep, no, just...
2: You're just helping yourself.
0: I just take my little slice home and I leave the rest here. And
2: wow.
3: That's quite
2: people
3: clever.
2: People that bake, that makes so much sense.
3: Yes.
0: Yeah. Offload everything else. And then if there's a little leftover, I get dessert the next night. Otherwise, I'll have probably my mint slices, which I keep in my office drawer.
3: Good to know where they are. Good to know where they are.
2: Again, once you scratch under the surface, it starts to get pretty grim for everyone, doesn't it? All right, 131065, we'll hear from you guys up next. Lengths you've gone to ban or hide something from yourself.
3: I had to stop my ex-girlfriend from buying something for.
2: We'll talk about that up next, Will and Woody.
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0: 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It's Will and Woody keeping you up.
1: Make us a trade in the swap meet in just over 15 minutes time. 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I've already made one trade. If you want to text us ahead of that, 0429 13 1065. Right now, though, Woods, creative ways, lengths you've gone to ban or hide something from yourself. Well, you'll be a bit vulnerable with this here, guys. Well, you know, Woody can't control himself with his phone, had to buy a brick, an app and a separate physical module that you have to tap your phone on to shut your phone off from you.
2: I almost came into work today with my phone bricked. Like, I got halfway to the train station with my, and then you just can't use your phone for the whole day.
1: You know what's really funny is Sam said this to me the other day. She was looking forward to a bit of like designated phone time.
2: She took
1: my daughter to dance classes, which is basically
2: phone time.
1: Max is awful at dancing, so we just sit out the front and we just, you know, get in your phone. She's awful.
2: It's your daughter. You're a
1: horrible dancer.
2: You're
1: always
2: going
1: to be bad. Yeah. Anyway, so Sam was like, great, bit of phone time out the front. Yeah. Oh. And she messaged me. She's like, I've bricked my phone.
2: That does happen.
1: And I'm out here for an hour. It's true. But so it's quite fraught with danger. But if I can just circle back onto your addiction problems, because a few of them, you've had issues with other things like this before.
2: Yeah, so I had to ban this ex-girlfriend. So she was using, cotton tips. You know, the cotton on a stick.
1: Yeah.
2: Anyway. So I've started figuring out that if you put that in your ear and just twist it a little bit, that is. Now I'm not sure if that's bad to be condoning, but
1: it's fine.
2: You just give that a little swizzle there, and that is the best feeling you will feel in the Southern Hemisphere. That is just like bang, bang, bang, bang, bang. So my ex-girlfriend used to come home.
1: Cotton tips.
2: She used to come home, and there'd be like 13 cotton sticks next to me on the couch. I'd just be sitting there dual wielding, just bang, bang, bang, bang, bang. I've been calling your name for 10 minutes. I can't hear a thing, babe. I can't hear a thing. Bang. Oh. I told her, I was like, I think I'm doing damage to my ears.
1: Wow.
2: Serious damage. So I had to say, like, we just can't bring them in the house anymore.
1: Sniff sticks. I know you've hidden them from yourself as well.
2: Yeah. But they're everywhere.
1: Almonds.
2: Nuts.
1: The peanut butter.
2: Just peanut butter's a problem. Peanut butter's a problem.
1: You took the peanut butter out of your house and then I just found you at the work jar with the dessert spoon. Yeah. You blacked out.
2: Yeah, I did.
1: Kelly.
2: We have lapses.
1: Oh, you stopped buying yourself coffees as well. What can you have, man?
2: Yeah, they all run out. I can't have anything healthily, ever.
1: Kelly's called on. You're so troubled. Kelly, you really are. You're a troubled man. Kelly. You started riding your bike recently. You can't even do that healthily. Kelly's cold. He's waking up at 4 o'clock in the morning riding his bike, watching Netflix.
2: I've got a freak. I've got a sun simulation light now because it's dark when I get up. Kelly. Enough about me.
3: We're great.
2: This is not Woody's therapy session though,
1: sorry,
2: Kelly. I hope you'll make me feel a bit better about myself. You also go to some extreme lengths to ban yourself from something.
3: Yeah, so if I get too integrated in the lollies or the chocolates, I'll give them to the kids and tell them to hide them in a cupboard somewhere.
1: Yes, I used to do that.
3: I want them. Sometimes they can find them, sometimes they can't. But the oldest one's the best because she hides everything from her younger sister. So she hides the Nutella,
1: Kelly, hides the peanut butter. Yeah, Kelly, can I ask you a question? Because I tell you what's not fair is if you ask someone to hide it, such as your loving partner, and then you've asked them to hide it so many times that their hiding spots start to become predictable and then you get angry at them for not hiding it well enough. I think that's when you've got a problem.
3: We just bought a bigger house, so there's more comfort for them.
1: Good for you. Wow, I love that. Good for you, Kelly. New house, new hiding spots, lead into the hedonistic addicting lifestyle, I reckon.
2: Absolutely.
1: How good is that?
2: Absolutely.
1: More, I say,
2: live
1: guys.
2: Live your life.
1: Get in there. Wow, you're getting your kids to hiding the thing you're addicted from. I'd draw the line there, I reckon.
2: Because I'd be worried about getting angry.
1: Now that Kelly's gone, I reckon that's probably a bridge too far.
2: Wake up your kid at midnight and be like, where is it?
1: Yeah.
2: Where is it?
1: Well, you might.
2: Where is it?
1: You might.
2: Wake up. Wake your sister up. Christy.
1: You're a freak, mate.
2: Where's your
1: Dad,
2: sister? Where's your sister?
1: Dad,
2: where's your, Don't tell mum.
1: Christy.
2: I'll split it with you.
1: You're troubled. You are troubled, Christy. Christy, what lengths?
4: Hi, boy. I'll split
2: it. Christy, what lengths did you go to ban yourself from something?
4: I used to have a terrible time with my savings when I was younger. So I used to cash out my extra money and then hide it in my excess amount of handbags and then forget about it and then would just happen to find it years later and get super excited. But I did that for about 10 years and ended up realizing I gave a lot of the bags away to charities that just would have had all the cash hidden away in it.
2: Oh, well, that's beautiful though as well, Christy.
4: Not for me. I was planning on buying more handbags.
5: Wow. Wait, how much cash would be in one of these bags that you gave the op shop?
4: I reckon I would have, like, at times would have gone up to, like, $500-$700 in each bag.
0: Yes!
4: Yeah.
5: Oh, whoa. That is
4: awesome.
5: They're
4: cheap bags too, so lucky whoever found them.
5: Yeah, Christmas for somebody else who's shopping in the op shop. How good is that? We finish on a wholesome message after ultimately a very unwholesome bit.
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0: Will and Woody, you're either up early, up late. 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This is just some good gear.
1: And you're probably wondering to yourself, like, do I go to bed now? Like, if I go to sleep now, I'm probably still getting 4 to 5. Or hours of sleep, that is. Mm. Or do we just enjoy our best bits and just, I mean, enjoy a beautiful sunrise? We're with you until the sunrise. We're there with you half the way. And then, you know, from that point on, it's all uphill, baby. You'll get there.
0: Yeah. I don't know if I've ever, like, if a radio show has ever made me, like, skip sleep.
1: Well, let me tell you.
0: Do you know what I mean? Like, no, this would have to be scintillating.
1: And it is.
0: Is it?
1: Mm-hmm.
0: I haven't checked the edits.
1: I don't know what we're doing, but I know that it's scintillating. Okay. It's you and me.
0: It's Will and Woody.
1: Get to the sunrise, baby.
0: Will and Woody. Yes.

0: It's Will and Woody keeping you up. Will and Woody's Swap Meet.
1: It's a trike!
0: From trash...
1: We want to go from...
2: A 10-year-old psychology textbook...
0: To treasure.
2: My dream item is an engagement ring so my partner can finally propose to me.
3: Let's call it Book to Bling.
4: Right now, we're up to...
5: It's one of those Samsung picture frames that plays music.
1: Michael, we're going to take the frame.
0: Come and make a trade. Will and Woody's Swap Meet. Swap the deal, keep the good energy with Glowbird.
6: Michael made that picture frame and that bit of audio there sound very unsexy, Woods, and it's not. It's just not.
7: I don't think he actually realised what he had. He doesn't have the internet because we did a quick internet search. It is a $600 Samsung picture frame that, as he said, plays music. I mean,
6: Don't fill here. That wasn't a challenge for you. I wasn't throwing to you.
7: I was leaning in.
6: I know you were trying. You're making it worse.
7: And I think it's awesome. I think speakers look cumbersome in houses.
6: Right.
7: Cumbersome, Will.
6: That's basically what it is. So it's actually an amazing speaker, incredible speaker, really. And you just get it hanging on your wall. So if you want a Bluetooth speaker in your house that's sexy, you can put a great photo in it as well.
7: Yeah.
6: It's seamless. These are blowing off the shelves.
7: Imagine someone coming over to your house and you being like, hey, why don't we set the mood? And the person going,
6: where's the sound coming from? How are you doing it?
7: I'm sorry, mate. I'm sorry to inform you, but you don't have a speaker. And you go, well, actually, I do. Boom, the music starts playing. They start searching around. Where the hell is that coming from? It's coming from the picture frame, Bozo. Yeah. And that's just like ultimate. Like you have all power over that person.
6: Not that you'd want that necessarily.
7: Power.
6: So what we're going to do...
7: I've never had it.
6: If you would like... That Samsung LS60D music frame.
7: $600.
6: $600.
7: Mm-hmm.
6: Make us a trade now. This is the second trade on our way from Book to Bling. We would love to hear from you. 131065. 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
2: Now, as you said, Wilbur, we need to make a trade every single day. We currently have in our possession a Samsung music picture frame. Retails at $600. This thing is hot. It's new. It's in the box.
1: You said to me in the song just then, which I think is very true. I'm not sure if people are getting this, but it's in the box. Just sell it.
2: We're effectively saying we've got $600 right now. Make a trade for $600. Like, give us a crap item for $600.
1: That's well, not crap.
2: No, sorry.
1: Not crap.
2: Didn't mean to say crap.
1: Not crap. Keep in mind, crap. End goal here is engagement ring, and we spoke to Paris's husband earlier in the show today, and he said he wants the engagement ring to be a minimum $10,000 ring.
2: And that's fair enough. That's
1: so it can't be crap. We've got to get from $600,000 to $10,000 somehow.
2: Exactly right. I bite thy tongue.
1: Yes.
2: Kira, what would you like for the Samsung picture frame?
3: Hey, boys, how you going?
1: Good, great, Kira.
4: Very good.
3: Okay, so mine's a little bit different. I've just moved into a house and the landscaping was not included. So I want someone to finish my landscaping, backyard and front.
2: I'm not sure if you've got the concept of what we're...

0: doing here? We're offering we're offering a Samsung picture frame that plays music, not free landscaping.
1: Kira, are you offering something?
2: Yeah, I'm offering a half-dead house plant, which I bought, not dead, but it can be revived.
1: Okay.
0: No, appreciate that, Kira,
1: What happened there?
0: No idea.
1: What happened there?
0: I don't know. Kira's got lost.
1: Someone to do my landscaping.
0: I think it's worth just...
1: Oh, wow.
0: Just a quick stop down here.
1: Oh, wow.
0: It's really simple. Yes. We have a Samsung picture frame. Yes. You are offering us something.
1: Make us a trade, guys.
0: That's all it is.
1: The oldest deal to time.
0: We're not doing your landscaping.
1: Make us a trade. We'll swap you for something.
0: There's no additional stuff outside. Yes. It's just a straight trade.
1: Yes.
0: Brendan. What do you want to offer us?
3: How are you?
0: We're good, Brendan. We're good.
3: That's good. I have a vintage special edition Chewbacca doll. Chewy.
0: Here we go.
3: Ready for a trade.
0: We're talking life size, Brendan, or like a
3: small... Nah, it's not life size. It's maybe about, I don't know, like 20, 30 centimeters.
0: Okay, so a small one, but you said limited edition and legit. How much did you pay for it? Be honest with us, Brendan.
3: I paid nothing for it.
0: Okay. It was given to me. By who?
1: Given to you.
0: By who?
3: Yeah. By who?
0: Yeah.
3: Let's just say.
1: Weird? Don't make it weird. Yeah, cool. We'll keep it
0: a neighbor.
1: Hey, Brendan, is it legit though? Has it got like a Star Wars? Has it got the Star Wars insignia on it? You know, is it a legit Chewbacca doll or is it a bit of a knockoff? Be honest.
3: I don't know if it's a legit.
1: You got it from your neighbor. Don't know if it's legit. There's all sorts of questions there, Brendan.
0: Suspect Chewbacca doll.
1: What is going on today? I tell you what.
0: This could be a big backward step, Wilbur. Joy, save us. We've got the Samsung picture frame. It's effectively a speaker. It's awesome. What do you want to offer us for that?
4: I've got a 2015 MacBook Pro. It's fully functional. It's a bit old, but it's fully functional.
1: 2015? That's 11 years old.
0: MacBook Pro, though.
1: 11 years old.
0: How old's mine?
4: It's a 16-inch, if that helps.
0: 16-inch? It's big. I think a 2015 MacBook Pro that's still... Why are you wanting to give it away, Joy?
1: Bad trade.
4: I don't know. It's just been sitting there for a while.
1: No, that's bad trade.
0: What do you mean? Hang on. Will, slow down. This is a working, operating MacBook laptop. 16-inch.
1: We're currently sitting on a working, operating, still-in-the-box $650 speaker.
0: So what do you want, the half-dead plant or the Chewbacca doll from the next-door neighbour?
1: I think we can do better.
0: Yeah, but we don't have the time.
1: Do you reckon?
0: That this is the way that it works.
1: Do you reckon?
0: Hang on.
1: Do we have to make a trade today?
0: I feel like we have to make a trade.
1: I'm sitting on the speaker right now. That neither of them is appealing. That's backwards.
0: I think a laptop potentially gets more demand than a...
1: It's 11 years old. You could get a brand new laptop.
0: Yeah.
1: You get a brand new laptop for a lot, for like, would do exactly what you want. Yeah, that's 11 years old. It's going to die in 5 years. It's going to die in 2 years.
0: 5 years of laptop time. That's five years.
1: Joy, what have you predominantly used the laptop for?
4: Mostly for uni. Yeah.
0: Okay. No big downloads, Joy?
4: No. I work for you. I'm throwing the charger.
1: You're throwing the... We expected the charger. We expected the charger, Joy. How dare you?
0: Will, this is an obvious trade.
1: I feel like this is a real backward step.
0: Okay, we've got Amanda here. We've got Amanda as well. Amanda, what would you like to offer us for the Samsung picture frame that plays music?
5: I've got an IKEA couch. I've only had it for a few years. It is so cozy and comfy. You sink into it and I don't need it anymore. And it's even got a spare cover. You can take them off and wash them.
1: People want couches.
5: People want couches.
0: You're going to agree with me. It's dark red,
5: and then you can switch it over to aqua blue.
1: Aqua blue couch.
0: Thanks, Amanda. Good sell.
1: IKEA as well. Good gear. Good gear at IKEA.
0: Couches are cumbersome. Second time I've said that word today. Couches, they're annoying. People have couches, I think.
1: No, they don't. You haven't looked on Marketplace in a while, my friend. Let me tell you, the couches fly off Marketplace. Good ones fly off.
0: Really?
1: They're hard to get. A good secondhand couch is hard to get. As in, without paying, because the shit ones people put on their nature strip and the good ones people charge too much for.
0: Yeah, okay.
1: I mean, this is right in the sweet spot.
0: You think couch?
1: Would you rather an 11-year-old laptop or a brand new couch?
0: Laptop.
1: We differ then.
0: Where would you put the couch?
1: No, go to the laptop.
0: Where would
1: then.
0: You put the couch?
1: No, go to the laptop.
0: You reckon?
1: No, I don't. But you feel like you're strong on it. I'm not that strong on it.
0: I am strong on it. Joy.
1: That's a bad idea.
0: Joy.
6: Hi.
0: We're taking the 2015 laptop, my friend.
6: Amazing.
0: Yes, you are so welcome. No worries at all.
6: Yeah,
0: Will was trying to bluff me there and he thought that if he gave me the power, I'd flip. I haven't
1: flipped.
0: No,
1: I didn't think.
0: I think it's a great trade. Joy, you're going home with a Samsung picture frame. And we've got ourselves a laptop, guys. It is a working MacBook 16-inch. Use it as a TV.
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3: It's Will and Woody's Battle of the Gens!
4: So the way this works, it's simple. We just bring up things, Annalise, that we think they're so rich in pop culture. Everyone listening would know it, and we just find out if you know.
5: Yeah.
4: What we're referring to. So today it is themed. There was a huge tour that was announced today. Massive tour.
5: Wow.
4: It's going to be coming to Australia later this year, I believe, with three huge artists.
5: Amazing. I'm so excited.
4: Now,
5: I can't wait.
4: Now, you're obviously not across the announcement.
5: I clearly am not. No, because I didn't know that Sabrina Carpenter hadn't announced yet. So
4: very good.
5: So
4: very good.
5: Weird.
4: Yeah, very good. Very good. Now, I'm going to play some music from all three of these huge artists.
5: Okay.
4: You just tell me as soon as you've got it who the artist is. So here
5: Great.
4: Is the first one.
6: I knew a girl.
5: Oh, gosh, guys. We're in.
6: Her name was true.
5: Oh, we're in Aries here.
4: Here we go.
5: Oh, I know this.
4: Yeah, you do.
5: I know this song.
4: Yeah, you do.
5: And
4: you do.
5: I love you too. My lungs give out. Is that that song?
1: No.
4: What?
1: Not that one. Not wait that
4: for
1: banger.
4: Wait for it. Here it comes.
1: Here's the okay. chorus. Here we go.
4: Here we go.
1: I think there's another verse there.
4: Oh, sorry.
1: Another verse there. There's another verse.
4: Fair enough. Ball falls
5: okay.
4: on.
5: Great. Well, I know it's a singer, so
4: nice.
5: That's step one.
1: All right, there's your first one. Maybe we'll play you another song. Should we play you another song?
5: Yeah, is this the chorus coming here?
1: Yeah, we've padded for... Yeah, this is the chorus here now.
5: Okay, great.
1: Five, six,
5: go.
1: Seven, eight.
6: She had diamonds on inside.
5: Nothing.
1: All right, so he's part one of the tour.
5: Part one. So it's
1: part two. They've come together. These three were enormous back in the day. They've come together for the first time.
4: Yeah.
1: Now give it. Let's give
5: so
1: her a song
5: reunited.
1: Two. Let's give her a song two.
5: Okay.
1: Ba-dum, ba-dum.
5: Oh, I know this song.
1: Ba-dum, ba-dum.
5: Ba-dum, ba-dum, ba-dum, ba-dum, ba-dum,
1: ba-dum, ba-dum, ba-dum, ba-dum, ba-dum, ba-dum, ba-dum, ba-dum, ba-dum.
6: I could be loud, man. I could be silent.
5: I know it. Just don't know.
1: Oh, just give us the artist then. Just give us the
5: artist. Something like Bob Dylan or something like
1: Bob Dylan.
5: That.
1: Bob Dylan. Bobby D.
5: I feel like someone a bit folky.
1: Bit of Bobby D.
5: A bit of Jay.
1: Polka folk.
5: Bob Dylan.
4: We're locking in Bob Dylan.
1: Bobby D.
5: Is Bob Dylan dead?
4: No, Bob Dylan's not dead.
1: It's just so many issues.
4: He still tweets. Bob Dylan's a big tweeter.
1: Bob Dylan.
5: Okay.
4: So we're locking in Bob.
1: So Timothy Chalamet did this in the Great Unknown recently.
5: It's not Bob Dylan, but that's all I've got going
1: Bobby
5: on.
1: Bobby D.
5: So
1: all right, so he's part one of the trio is Bob Dylan.
5: Sure.
4: Let's go.
1: Right,
4: to the next
1: final song. Final song. Final song.
5: And this is a three-part band.
1: Yeah, you know what? I'm actually going to say.
4: Three separate
1: there are three separate
4: that
1: acts.
4: Are coming together.
1: These are all different
4: tour.
1: Acts. So that first one you've locked in is Bob Dylan. Who's the final song? Here we go.
4: Oh, yeah.
5: How am I supposed to know this?
1: Oh, mate.
4: That's iconic.
1: Any guy who could pick up a guitar. Circa 2000 would play
5: yeah,
1: this.
5: Yeah, literally. It's reminding me of that song Banana Pancakes.
1: Oh, yeah.
4: Uh-huh.
5: Yeah.
4: Who did that?
5: Jack, someone.
6: They say Taylor was a good girl.
5: Oh, the same singer. This is the same Banana Pancakes singer.
1: Could be. Who is it? Jack who?
5: Jack Johnson.
1: Yes! Wow, okay.
4: That's right. Bob Dylan and Jack Johnson.
1: So to bring it on, Bob Dylan, Jack Johnson, and who's the third one there?
5: So the first guy.
6: She had diamonds on.
1: Come on, you got it.
6: Inside.
1: Who's touring with Bob Dylan and Jack Johnson?
5: Noah Kahan or something?
7: Start your day the fun way with Sarah, Mick and Jono for breakfast.
8: Morning, mate.
9: Morning, mate.
7: Morning, Sarah.
5: Yeah! I've left everything in the car to bail it up the stairs. I'm sorry,
7: yeah, you just didn't want them crickets.
5: No,
7: did you?
5: I didn't.
7: I didn't.
5: I saw the comment and I was like, I'm going to beat you. No, I'm here.
7: Good. Oh, beautiful job.
5: What a time. What do you do here again? How do you do this
8: what
5: job?
8: What are you doing here?
7: Just talk?
5: Okay,
7: right.
5: Right.
8: Yeah, back to normal then.
5: Back at normal.
7: Sarah, Mick and Jono. Weekdays from 6. 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
3: Yes, yes. It's a great prize, Woods. It's your Acom. It's your return flight, thanks to United.
2: Unbelievable.
3: Amazing.
2: So, 2 more weeks of it, so keep
3: listening.
2: And
3: you're staying at the Valorian.
2: Valorian. Now, it's not us that calls you and tells you you're going to and tells you you're going to LA. We do get a celebrity. We
3: A celebrity calls in.
2: All right, now I'm going to pick my hand in the hat here.
3: To see which celebrity we're going to be calling.
2: Yes. Yes.
3: For them to make the deal.
2: Oh, you son of a...
3: Who'd you get there?
2: You put some shockers in here.
3: Who'd you get?
2: Courtney Cox. What did she say?
3: Yes. What I forgot I put that in there.
4: Hello.
3: Oh, hello. Is that Alexis?
4: Yes.
3: Hi, Alexis. This is Will from Will and Woody. You're live on the radio.
4: Oh, hello, everyone.
3: Hello. You've got a second?
4: Yes,
3: cool.
4: I do.
3: There's heaps of people that we've got on the line here that are all hoping to go to Los Angeles as part of our trip a day to LA.
4: Yes.
3: So I'm just going to put you on hold. I'm not sure if you've been listening to the competition, but every day we've got a celebrity to call in from LA and give the trip away. Today it's going to be Courtney Cox. I'm not sure if you're a Friends fan.
4: Oh, yes.
3: Great. Awesome. All right, I'll put you on hold. And look, if Courtney speaks to you, then most likely you're going to Los Angeles.
4: Oh, yay.
3: Okay.
4: All right, thank you.
2: Okay, sorry.
3: Big fan.
2: Hey, Courtney.
3: Big fan.
2: Courtney Cox here. Like what? I have no idea. Courtney Cox.
3: Not bad.
2: Courtney Cox.
3: Oh, I know.
2: Hey,
3: I know. She's quite. No.
5: Time's up.
2: Bye,
5: Birdie. That's a bird.
3: You're not going to get
2: bye,
3: it.
2: Bye, Birdie.
3: You're not going to get
2: I'm
3: it.
2: I'm in it. I've got it.
3: You don't.
2: Hey. Hello? Alexis?
4: Oh, hello. Yes.
2: It's Coxie.
4: Hello.
2: It's Coxie.
4: Hi.
2: Are you a fan of Friends?
4: Yes, I am.
2: Well, you're a fan of me then. I'm Courtney Cox.
4: Nice to meet you.
2: Nice to meet you too. Hey, guess what?
4: What?
2: Coxie's got some good news.
4: What's the good news?
2: You're going to LA.
4: Are you kidding?
2: Not kidding.
4: Oh.
2: No jokes. The Cox never lies.
3: All right.
2: Courtney's dropped off. Wow, how about that? Courtney Cox, letting you know you're going to L.A., Alexis.
4: Really?
3: Yeah, man.
4: I don't know.
3: You're going. Are you okay?
4: I don't know what to say.
3: You're going to L.A. Take it in. I'm going to read a credit out while you gather your thoughts. United Airlines, Tinseltown awaits. Fly United Airlines to Los Angeles and step into the spotlight. Book at united.com. Does that make it sound a bit more real?
4: Yes. Sorry, I'm just at uni right now.
3: You're all right.
2: Whoa.
3: You're in a lecture or you're in a study?
4: Yeah, I just walked
3: stepped
4: out.
3: Awesome. What are you studying? What are you studying at the moment?
4: Media and communications.
3: Cool. Bet you're not studying us. Who are you going to take?
4: I'll take my long distance boyfriend.
2: Oh, where? How big's the distance between the two of you?
4: Well, he just got a job here, so he's moving over in a month.
3: Nice.
2: Oh, well, you can celebrate that by going to LA together. How good.
4: Oh, my God. Yes.
2: Coxie's back.
3: Uh-oh.
2: Congratulations.
3: Fly
2: together. How good.
4: Oh, my God. Yes.
2: Coxie's back.
3: Uh-oh.
2: Congratulations.
3: Fly.

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1: Thanks to the Heat Pump Shop, where the weather is always tickety-boo.
3: Showers today, 19 degrees. Tomorrow, showers increasing, 13 degrees. Showers easing a little bit for Friday with a top of 14 degrees. And so far the weekend, both days cloudy and 18.
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0: everyone. 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

0: tension, the fear, a race against time. Just you against the clock. And that's just the daily drive to work. 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
7: Showers today, 19 degrees. Tomorrow, showers increasing, 13 degrees. Showers easing a little bit for Friday with a top of 14 degrees. And so far the weekend, both days cloudy and 18.
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2: Caught my heart about 1-2 times. 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
2: Hurrah!
0: Still going strong in 26. The 7HOFM Secret Sound. With Sarah, Mick and Jono before 7, Beau after 11, and in pickup after 3. 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
13: Showers today, 19 degrees. Tomorrow, showers increasing, 13 degrees. Showers easing a little bit for Friday with a top of 14 degrees. And so far the weekend, both days, cloudy and 18.
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15: Around the world and 15K, it's up and running. We had loads of entries yesterday.
16: You can't help your mind wandering as to what you'd do if you won that prize, which way you'd go around the world, what countries you'd want to see.
17: Yeah, well, that's what I was thinking too this morning coming to work. I was like, why am I only picking one place? Like, it's around the world,
16: Sarah. I can't imagine a better prize.
17: Me either.
16: Especially with 15K in your pocket.
17: Yeah. I know.
16: Come on.
15: Yeah. Then you've got to decide, well, who do you go with?
17: Oh, yeah, because it's for two people.
15: Yeah.
17: I'm so used to being on my own now that I'm like, oh, yeah, I'd off I go. But you know what? I wouldn't mind. You and I, let's
15: we'll go.
17: Why not?
15: All right.
16: I'll just throw a 4x2 up the middle of the bed.
17: 4x2?
16: 4x2.
17: What's that?
16: Lump of wood. Just keep your hands off me during the night.
15: Or for you to use if he doesn't.
16: We'd be fine. You bring home a bloke, I'll sleep in the hallway. I'll bring home a woman, you sleep in the hallway. We'll be fine, darling.
15: Right.
16: What a holiday.
15: There's your 15K gone.
17: On his...
16: Or we'll get drunk and hook up.
15: Oh, my God. Wow.
16: Oh.
15: You've heard it here first, folks.
17: I'll need to spend that 15K on therapy.
16: Come on. Let's give Marley a little brother.
17: Oh, God.
15: Anyway, you can answer now at 7hofm.com.au and we'll talk holidays a little bit later again. Hopefully not that again.

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1: During the school holidays, Ashley and Noah had a lot of fun. They went, you know, they had a day at the museum and a day here and a day there.
2: Oh, the museum put on a great amount of
1: fantastic
2: stuff.
1: It always is. It's a great place. Even when nothing's on, it's still a great museum. But they went to the Botanical Gardens and Ashley just said, oh, Dad, it was just so beautiful. You don't go there enough to realise and you forget.
3: Yeah, so true.
1: And it's going to get even better. At the moment, works are underway on the new children's garden at the Royal Botanical Gardens. Did you know about this? I didn't till today.
2: No, I was only there the other day.
1: Yeah, no, they're building a massive maze just behind the Japanese gardens there.
2: Oh, okay, yeah.
1: It's going to be now it's started. They've planted 400 trees as part of it. It's going to have a proper little alleyways and all, and it's a full-size maze for kids that will be open in August next year. Fantastic.
2: You know,
1: if there wasn't a good enough reason to go to the gardens, just go there to lose the kids for an hour in the maze.
2: Well, it's kind of funny that you say that because I did.
3: I lost Marley.
1: In the
3: Botanical Gardens.
1: She'd be so easy to lose.
2: So this is where, you know how kids these days, as they get older, depending on your parenting, but they'll have like those little smart watches which have a GPS tracker and then they can call or text mum and dad. Like it all is, you know, it's not like a normal smart watch, but it's ones that you can put a... And I've been umming and ahhing about letting Marley have one. Until the other day when it was fine. There was three of them and they were playing hide and seek, but it just got to a point where one was hiding for a little bit too long, my daughter.
1: She'd be so easy to
2: it was, but she had these bright purple braids in that I did for her, and it got to a point where, you know, when you're walking around the gardens and you're like, have you seen a girl with purple hair?
4: Oh, no.
2: Marley. And I ran into Alison Costello, which is our old...
4: Brent Costello's wife.
2: And she said, she's over there hiding. I said, Marley, why didn't you let us know? She was like, oh, it's just, I don't know. And I thought, oh, my God. But that place is so big.
1: Yeah, it's massive.
2: It's actually... really big.
1: Oh, yeah, no. And the maze is going to be unbelievably good. They're also planning a new family gathering space near the maze.
2: Yeah, good.
1: With improvements, refurbishment of the food garden. They're going to replace the fuchsia house with a new glass house. Mm. Spending nearly $1 million over there. So good on them.
2: And they've got that beautiful restaurant, Bird in Hand. Yeah. Oh, my God. If you want to go somewhere, it's beautiful.
3: I just hope the hedges don't grow too high. Because I remember last time I went to the maze of Richmond, it was there years ago.
1: You got lost.
2: Still there.
3: We got lost and a few arguments ensued and it wasn't a great day.
2: No.
1: Did you have to be rescued or did you actually find your way out?
3: We eventually found our way out, but I don't think the relationship with my wife was the same ever since.
2: You should have left her there.
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0: on 7HOFM, the best of breakfast with Sarah, Mick and Jono.
1: I am a big fan of McDonald's.
2: Yes?
1: I'm slowly but surely transferring to Hungry Jack's. I don't know what about my taste buds is happening, but I prefer the old Hungry Jack's cheeseburger over McDonald's. But love a good, we used to call it Mac Attack. Dad used to say to us as kids, you know, he'd come home and obviously had a couple of beers at the pub. Now I think back at it and he'd go, do your kids want a Mac Attack? And he'd
2: be like, you would have loved it.
1: Yes. Anyway, and I must admit in my holidays, my recovery, I'd got, you know, like milkshakes and pancakes, anything soft.
3: The big chocolate thick shake would be nice on this.
1: Yeah, but always junk food linked to obesity and weight. So China has quietly started installing tables with built-in exercise bikes.
2: At McDonald's.
1: So you can sit down and eat your burger while pedalling like you're in the gym.
2: Wow.
1: Apparently.
3: You might as well sit you on a shit house so you can get the lot done.
1: Now, at first, everybody was like, what is going on? These are, you know, that's a bit of a, I don't know, what is it?
3: An oxymoron.
1: A little bit ironic.
3: Yes, it is.
1: Until people actually realised what they're there for. What they are is they are bikes that aren't there to burn off calories, even though when you look at them, they are. They generate electricity when you ride them, and it charges your phone.
2: Oh, wow. Well, that's even better.
3: And it would probably put power back into the system of the restaurant too, don't it?
2: Depends how fast you go.
3: Bad idea. Yeah, it wouldn't be real fast with us in there, Jono. She'd be trickle pace.
1: Yeah, apparently it started as a limited test in a few locations and then it went viral and it now seems like something that they're going to keep. They just love it over there, don't they? China, Japan.
3: Well, they can't really walk far. It's not like they've got beautiful bushwalks like us.
1: No, they don't. They just come up with these sorts of things, don't they? Eat, pedal, charge your phone and repeat, it says.
2: Yeah.
1: Why don't you just ask a friend? Now it's like, hey, you want to go to Macca's and we'll ride.
3: Yeah.
2: I want a Macca's hotel where you can just stay there and eat Macca's all the time.
3: You can sleep in the big burger room.
2: Yeah.
3: Or the quarter pounder and cheese marriage suite.
1: I think you're onto something there. Yeah. That a themed
2: Mac hotel.
1: Itself. Yeah, like the Big Mac suite would be like for the big people. You know, small fry for the little babies, like, you know.
3: You could have the morbidly obese room.
1: No.
3: Yeah.
1: I meant like adults and children, you twit.
3: The buffet.
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2: Showers today, 19 degrees. Tomorrow, showers increasing, 13 degrees. Showers easing a little bit for Friday with a top of 14 degrees. And so far the weekend, both days cloudy and 18. Yes.

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2: All right. Listen carefully because Sarah's going to read out a whole lot of fun facts. We'll ask a question at the end and whoever gets it right will win that $30.
3: Come on, Dale.
4: How long do you think it takes your brain to decide whether you're attracted to someone or not?
3: Oh, instantly with me.
2: I think about 20 seconds.
4: Yeah, less than a second.
2: Oh, you're kidding.
4: No. Wow. Less than
3: That's
4: a second.
3: Weird. Yeah, I'm like that dead set.
4: Yeah, you know.
3: But I'm also the same the other way.
4: What, if you think they're ugly?
3: Well, not ugly, just...
4: If you're not attracted.
3: Not attracted.
4: Yeah.
3: Something, whether it be chemical or whatever, I don't know. Some
4: yeah.
3: people, you're just not.
4: Isn't that crazy?
3: That can even go for mates, I reckon.
4: It takes less than a second for your brain to decide if a potential partner is attractive or not. True. I think it's great. I think that's very, very true. It's just then whether you are...
3: Attracted. Yeah,
4: yeah. I guess it's just then whether you continue down that path.
2: That doesn't mean you're right for each other.
4: No, exactly. Yeah. So you should swipe left. Jono, how come you're swiping? You're married.
2: Who said anything about swiping?
4: Caffeine.
3: He's married. He swiped himself.
4: Caffeine can actually boost concentration for people with ADHD.
3: See?
4: How do you feel about that?
3: Yeah, good. Give us another cup. I want number six now.
4: Apparently.
2: Oh, he's found the horn again.
3: No, it's just for special occasions.
2: All right.
3: Come on, Dale.
4: Can't see.
3: Glad you're back.
4: Hang on. I'm trying to... My eyes aren't focusing. Classical music and heavy metal fans have surprisingly similar personalities based on a study of 36,000 people across 600 countries, 60-plus countries.
3: Hmm. Yeah, all lunatics.
4: Yeah. Isn't that weird? Like... To think
3: so
4: that they're very
3: apart.
4: Odd music genre tastes, but they're quite similar. People who walk faster than average tend to live longer.
2: Faster than average? Okay, yeah.
4: Research suggests that cannabis doesn't increase actual creativity, but it does increase how creative you think you are.
2: That sounds about right.
3: I agree with that.
4: Oh, that one tickled my fancy. Being able to sit down on the floor and stand up without using your hands or knees is a significant indicator of longevity.
2: Right.
4: I don't even know if I could sit down and stand back up now, to be honest.
3: Without your knees too,
4: doing those ones. And the next one that I have to leave you all with is sloths poop only once a week.
2: Oh.
4: And it is such a huge amount, they lose one third of their weight when they go.
3: The way they move, I reckon it'd take them a week to have the shit.
4: That's what I mean. I feel that a sloth and I are very alike.
2: Oh, yeah?
4: Yeah.
2: Sure.
4: Shout out to the other people that struggle to poop.
3: All right. Be a sloth.
2: Today's
4: there
2: question.
4: You go.
2: Be quick with this. How long does it take to work out if you're attracted to someone? 62161017. First correct answer wins that $30 to spend at Richmond Botanicals.
3: Come on.
2: At Salamanca Market. They're at stall number 98.
4: And they are the best candles.
2: Oh, very nice.
4: Ever.
2: Hello, 7HRFM. Who's this?
5: Nate.
2: Who is
4: Nate?
2: It? Nate.
5: Yeah.
3: How are you, Nate?
5: Good, thank you. How are you?
3: Good. How old are you?
5: I'm 11.
2: All right.
3: Righto. What's the answer, Nate?
2: How long does it take to work out if you're attracted to someone, Nate?
5: Less than a second.
2: Less than a second is
4: Less
2: correct.
4: Less than a second.
3: Have you got a girlfriend, Nate?
5: No.
4: Come
3: on, Nate.
4: He's too young to know whether he's attracted to anyone
3: or not. I can tell.
2: Takes a couple of seconds more for you, doesn't it?
3: Well, you've won $30, Nate.
2: Spend at Richmond Botanicals, Salamanca Market.
4: And I tell you what, that is the best Mother's Day gift you can go and buy for mum. So do it, okay?
3: No, mum likes to have breakfast cooked in bed for mum, Nate.
2: As well.
3: You've got to cook mum some breakfast.
2: Good luck, mate.
3: All right.
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3: Destination unknown.
4: Yeah, it's around the world. Flights for two plus $15,000 spending money so you can plan the trip of a lifetime. And boy, have we got some already.
5: Oh, yeah.
4: We just thought we'd give this person a quick call just to see what they want to do and where they want to go. Sounds good.
6: Hello. I wake up weird.
5: It doesn't matter. That one's finished.
7: You've tried hard, but that one's over and done with, mate.
4: It's just Peter.
6: It's worth a try, isn't it?
5: Oh, it is worth a try.
7: Yeah.
5: I love that you still wake up with us.
7: Me too.
4: No, we're calling for your around the world competition entry.
6: Oh, excellent.
4: Yeah, we want to know. So you, where do you want to go? Bora Bora.
6: Yeah. Well, we actually put it up yesterday, and I realised Bora Bora is actually very expensive.
7: It's not too bad. It's not too bad. It's $2,000 return.
6: Oh, that's good.
7: Yeah, no. Oh. Bora Bora, it's South Pacific Island, northwest of Tahiti, French Polynesia, surrounded by sand-fingered little islands, turquoise lagoon, and known for its scuba diving and the bungalows that are just sitting over the water.
5: Yes.
7: Oh, my God. Can I come?
6: Yeah, absolutely. That all sounds great.
5: Oh, give us the background, though. You've sent us a reason as to why you would like this around-the-world holiday. What's happening?
6: This is actually Peter's wife. Like, we've wanted to take the girls on a trip for quite a long time. But at the moment, we have two teenage girls, and one is 12 and one is 14.
5: Mm-hmm.
6: And at Christmas, just before Christmas, our daughter came to us and said, like, you know, she alerted us to what was going on with her back. She goes, have you seen this, Mum? Like, what's going on? Like, we looked it up, and it pretty well said straight away that, like, it looked like it's scoliosis. Like, because we were actually just got the girls off to bed, so we're a little bit like, off to school, sorry.
4: I was going to say, wrong part of the day.
5: That's okay. So basically she's being diagnosed with severe scoliosis, which is going to need a spinal fusion somewhere down the line. So you're looking to... That's all right. So you're just looking to put a trip together of a lifetime just to make some memories before she's obviously going to have some pretty intense surgery.
6: Well, yeah, she's having surgery. Yeah, we've seen the surgeon, and she's got two curves in her back. So she's, yeah, we do. We want to take her on a trip to give her some really good memories because she's going to have a big growth ahead of her.
7: It'll be fantastic, Bora Bora, where you can all let your hair hang down. It looks like the sort of place you can simply chill out, you know.
5: Right.
7: Bit of snorkeling in the lagoon, fish everywhere. You know, all the best with it and really good luck.
4: Yeah, a great suggestion and a great reason.
6: Right. So I didn't expect the call back so quickly either.
7: You're in the draw.
6: Oh, thank you, guys. I should give you back to my husband because I stole the phone and I stole his entry.
7: I'd rather
6: I knew what I was doing.
5: I think you probably said it better, Dale.
7: Yeah,
5: he was
7: good
5: a bit
7: on you,
5: stuttery
7: Dale.
5: Himself. Have a great day, guys.
6: Thanks so much.
7: See ya.
4: Bye. Enter now at 7hofm.com.au. 15K around the world. 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
14: Not much traffic around town to report. Everything moving fine. If you're on the Lyle Highway coming in from New Norfolk or the Brooker Highway coming in from Claremont, Tasman Highway moving fine in both directions. There are works packing up in Queen's Domain, just the Lower Domain Road intersection with the Tasman Highway near the Liverpool Street roundabout. A barrier install. 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That's the latest real-time traffic on 101.7 7HOFM.
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15: Good morning, I'm Britt Aylin. The Tasmanian Labor Party has used question time to scrutinise a $95,000 ambassadorship contract handed to the coach of the Jack Jumpers. Olivia Hicks has more.
16: Scott Roth has been awarded the funds to promote Tasmania's unique offerings through speaking engagements and mentorship. As the contract's value is under $100,000, it could be directly awarded to Mr. Roth without a competitive tender process. Labor leader Josh Willey has raised concerns about the spend taking place while 250 jobs are being cut from state growth due to a department restructure. Tourism Minister Jane Howlett told Parliament it was signed off on before the cuts were announced and it's in line with appropriate procedures.
15: All four of the major banks have passed on the latest RBA interest rate rise to their borrowers. CommBank, Westpac, ANZ and NAB all slugging customers the full 0.25%. Australia's fifth largest bank, Macquarie, has also followed suit. The US insists the ceasefire with Iran remains in place, despite the two sides firing at each other yesterday in the Strait of Hormuz, while President Donald Trump maintains the blockade of the strait is working well.
17: That's unbelievable. You know, we set up a blockade, as you know very well, not one ship. A couple tried and they got their engine shut out. It was a great display.
15: The cruise ship at the centre of a hantavirus outbreak is headed to the Canary Islands to be disinfected and for those on board to be given medical checks. The World Health Organization believes the three people who've died from the disease were victims of human-to-human transmission. Speaking of ships, the Spirit of Tasmania 5 has arrived at Port Melbourne's Station Pier. It's the first time since October 2022 that one of the iconic red and white ships has been sighted in Melbourne after operations moved to Geelong. The new vessel is expected to remain at Station Pier for several weeks before sailing down here to Hobart for its final fit-out works in early June. It'll also play host to a special event during Dark Mofo. And new data shows Aussie families are at breaking point when it comes to putting food on the table. According to Foodbank, 53% of people say they found it harder to pay for groceries in April compared to 44% in March.
18: Visitors might come to Tasmania for the scenery, the mountains, the water, but we locals know the truth. We're here for the bread, Crips, a toast to Tasmania.
15: In sport, Carlton's copped a $75,000 fine from the AFL over its handling of Elijah Hollands. The AFL says the clubs brought the game into disrepute after leaving the 24-year-old on field in round six while he was experiencing a mental health episode. After its review of the incident, the league's ordered all clubs to appoint a full-time psychologist. The Blues say Hollands' health is the club's highest priority and the money from the infringement will be donated to Headspace. And Brisbane veteran Josh Dunkley is rejecting talks of a culture problem at the club after the leaking of images of a whiteboard that listed opponents' strengths and weaknesses. He's told 360 it's given them something to think about.
19: Something that, you know, our young guys that, you know, we always preach to get better and do the opposition analysis. So, yeah, there's probably a few tidy-ups that we could have, obviously learning out from the experience that we've had. But at the end of the day, it's something that we really pride ourselves on is our opposition analysis.
15: That's the latest in news and sport. I'm Britt Aylin.
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4: Well, good morning. Cloudy with showers from late morning. 19 the top today. Tomorrow just 13 degrees with more showers and snow down to 500 metres. Friday just a morning shower or two with 14. Then the weekend partly cloudy but mostly dry with up to 19. Right now it's 10 in the Derwent Valley, 13 in the Huon, 11 on the Eastern Shore, we got 12 in the city.
21: 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Sarah, Mick and Jono for breakfast.
7: Morning, mate.
4: Morning, mate.
7: Morning, Sarah, on day three.
4: She's on her way.
7: Yep.
4: She's messaged me already. Good, I'm coming, I promise.
7: Yeah, good stuff.
4: What she's written in the text message. So,
7: it's all good.
4: All right, well, let's go. We've got some news that the newsroom has refused to kick off the day. Next, it's 6 past 6 already in our 7HOFM.

0: Sheeran at 7.0 Show FM. We are 100% Hobart. It's Sarah, Mick and Jono, and she's here.
1: Oh, hello. All I could think is well done to everyone who won the bet of, like, you know.
0: How many days will it be before we got the crickets?
1: Yeah.
0: So, he went 3 days.
1: Exactly. I'm sure somebody got 50 bucks today. I'm here.
0: All right. It's 6:09.
2: And now it's time for the news the newsroom refused.
3: Now, Summer Robert, that is her name. She is a OnlyFans star. Now, she's been fighting a battle in the UK to have her boobs reduced in the NHS, which is equivalent to our
1: Medicare.
3: Now, they have knocked her back on multiple occasions, so she's sort of had a bit of a break from trying to get them removed. Now, during COVID was when she first signed up for OnlyFans. Uh-huh. She said she'd lost a job and she felt a little bit, what am I going to do? She said she's very happy now that she hasn't had the breast reduction.
1: Because of that.
3: Because the money she's making in OnlyFans is unbelievable. She said, I had no idea I could retire after a year of doing it.
1: Yeah.
3: I can't believe they're making this much money.
1: Oh, yeah. I think it's kind
3: What's wrong with blokes?
1: Well, guys and girls, I suppose. It just goes to show you that people still have a expendable income to watch people do things.
3: Now, she goes on to describe her chest. My combined boob weight is 25 kilos.
0: Oh,
3: that weighs 12 and a half kilos each. She is saying, I have the naturally growing biggest boobs in the UK. So she didn't get an operation. They are the natural thing.
1: Yeah.
3: She said all through her young years, 14, 15, she wanted them reduced because it was a...
1: painful.
3: I can only imagine running athletics at school. Remember we had a couple of girls and I used to think, oh, you poor thing. They're all over the joint.
1: And the back pain.
3: Yes.
0: She'll need the money to pay for a chiro.
1: Yeah, exactly.
3: She'll need a chiro from the OnlyFans stuff, I'd say. So look, she said it just goes to show sometimes you were designed this way for a reason. So you go on OnlyFans and make money.
1: Yeah, wow.
3: Mm. Well, she sounds happy now anyway with all the money and boobs.
1: Yeah. Well, I guess get the money and then she'll retire.
3: She'd be good on
1: She could probably pay for her own breast reduction and then she'll be happy.
3: Well, that's right. Now she could, reckon, when
1: I'll
3: she wants to
1: that
3: one day.
1: Model down.
3: When they start hanging. She'd be the first thing you'd throw over in a boat sinking.
1: Yeah.
3: Right. Oh, yeah.
0: Well, she might float.
3: Be like a she would, mate. Yeah. She'd be like a life raft.
1: Oh, wow.
3: Me and old Jono perched on a boo beach.
1: Trust me, it doesn't work. Oh, in the bath sometimes,
3: Do they float?
1: Yes.
3: You lay on your back, do they?
0: There you go, science, right here.

0: FM with Cyndi Lauper. Awesome 80s flashback to kick off your morning. It's Sarah McInjono with showers today, most likely from late this morning though. 19 degrees at top and it's 12 at the moment in the city. Quarter past six, let's go through the stories. What are we waking up to this morning then?
1: Well, unfortunately, the headline is the rate hikes.
0: Yes.
1: RBA decision to, not good. And I tell you what, she was great yesterday, that Reserve Bank woman. She said she feels sorry for Australian households, she said, at the moment. But she said the government have to stop handing out money, she said, because that's what's keeping inflation up. So let's just hope we get a bit of a handle on this. We don't get it out of control like it did in the 80s and 90s, you know, where you get to 11, 12, 13% interest rates on your house.
2: No.
1: It nearly killed us. I can remember me and Trude working three jobs, you know. It was horrible. So,
2: especially for those people who have sort of, just got into the market.
1: Tell you what, if you bought a house 5 years ago, you've had 16 interest rate rises in 5 years. With two drops in the middle, yes, but bloody hell, it's tough.
0: So if you're an owner-occupier with a $600,000 mortgage and 25 years remaining, that adds another $91 to the minimum monthly repayments.
1: Yeah.
0: Up to 4.35%. So,
1: And on top of your tank of fuel and everything else at the moment, we all know here the price of a piece of meat or some veggies at the supermarket now.
2: Yeah.
1: Bloody hell. Anyway, let's hope someone gets it under control soon.
2: It's a 2-minute noodle diet for a lot of people.
1: Yeah.
2: Or a can of baked beans, that's for sure. I think we've had our run of beautiful May weather and now we're in
1: April. We're due for winter.
2: May.
1: It's about to.
2: Yeah, what are we into? April weather.
1: Yeah, Jono just mentioned the word snow.
0: Yes.
2: So it's here.
0: Snow down to 800 metres today and 500 metres tomorrow. So,
1: that's getting down. Gee, it'll be cold tomorrow. Better light the fire tonight.
0: Yeah.
1: Get a bit of that Nugent wood burning.
2: Red
1: Banks wood I've got. See, I went up and did a truckload from Red Banks of firewood.
2: And it is absolutely
1: the best wood.
2: Oh, my God. The wood that my mum gets from these guys in Humanville, it's like his name. They're like,
1: what's his name?
2: They're naughty names.
1: Are they?
2: Oh, right. They're naughty names, but they're just like an episode.
1: Cheryl's not. Cheryl hasn't started her own. Only
2: fans.
1: Wood page, has she?
2: No, she hasn't.
1: Because Noel is away a lot.
2: She
0: only logs.
1: Got to keep the home fires burning. Cheryl.
2: No, but they've looked after, like, Pick and Squeak or whatever, have looked after Mum for a few years.
1: Oh, no, that's really nice when you've got an organ situation like that with a good wood hooker, because you know you're going to get good wood.
2: Yes, exactly.
1: Which is
2: and all
1: really
2: the mice
1: important.
2: That come in it.
0: Jack Jumpers head coach Scott Roth is now a state ambassador, which I thought he was anyway, unofficially, but he's on a $95,000 Department of State growth contract.
1: Yes, it was very, very controversial in Parliament yesterday. It seems to be just coincidental that it's under the $100,000 cap that they need approval for. I don't know how you justify it when times are so tough and jobs are being laid off in the public sector. Anyway.
2: I spoke to him yesterday, actually.
0: Did you?
2: I said, you'll shout.
1: He'd be happy. Well, let's face it, it's an extra $2,000 a week.
2: He, as much as he can be a big, strong man, he was very much like, oh, God, I hope people understand and I hope that, you know, hope the government aren't getting to. He can be a big, strong man. He was very much like, oh, God, I hope people understand and I hope that, you know, I hope the government aren't.

0: Island. Like, you know, he loves it more than some other people that grew up here. So.
1: And if we can keep him for another year or two with a little bit of backhanded deals like this, who
0: well,
1: cares?
0: Well, you never know.
1: He's one of the best.
0: Yeah. Mm. Yeah. But it is, you can see both sides of the story.
1: Yeah. Yeah. Yeah.
0: I could ambassador for half of that place.
2: That'd be nice.
0: Whoever.
2: Exactly. All right. Well, that's about it, I think.
1: Yeah, that'll do us. The real news will get all the rest.
2: The real news people.
1: Yeah, exactly.
0: Who are those real news people?
2: They lurk downstairs.
0: They do, like Harry Potter.
2: We love them.
0: No, love you, Brittles.
2: It's 20 past 6 now, 7HRFM.
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0: 7 HRFM with Sarah, Meek and Jono. 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It's Wednesday. It's Devil's Wednesday. Every Wednesday now for the season, we're talking to somebody from the Tassie Devils.
1: Yeah. Oh, I was going to wear my hat.
2: Devil's
1: Day.
2: Well, we're talking to someone in charge of that area of Devils today, aren't we? They might bring us in at
0: The marketing manager, Ella Scott.
2: XL T-shirt. XL.
0: 2XL.
2: Yeah, 2XL three. For you, Johnny.
1: Three.
2: Got a few shirts for you, actually.
1: I love. I'll have your shirts. I love bag shirts. You know me.
0: But there's details of how you can win a corporate box.
1: Oh, yes. Hello.
0: That she wants to tell us about.
1: So. Okay.
2: Yes, please. Yeah.
1: Can I please go with
0: it? That'll be after 8 o'clock today with Ella Scott.
2: Fantastic.
0: From the Devils.
1: Perfect time to start drinking.
0: 1 o'clock.
1: Oh, sorry. I thought you meant that's what time we go to the box.
0: Right. It's 27 past 6. We'll get the latest from the newsroom next. 7HRFM.
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10: Some traffic now banking up on the Brooker Highway on approach to Goodwood Road in Glenorchy. Otherwise, Tasman Highway is moving fine from Sorrel into the city. Overnight works just on the Lower Domain Road intersection with the Tasman Highway at Neo Queens Domain is packing up just near the Liverpool Street roundabout. 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
9: Good morning, I'm Britt Aylin, joining you from the Hobart newsroom. Documents have been tabled in State Parliament outlining what potential cuts will be made at TASTAFE as the organisation faces an operational budget shortfall. In part, more than 50 staff are currently being consulted with about their positions, while several roles not directly related courses are also facing the chop. Labor leader Josh Willey concerned the cuts will frighten countless Tasmanians hoping to build a new career here in our state.
11: Tasmania needs all sorts of different skills for a strong future, and TASTAFE needs to be saved from Premier Rockliffe and Erica Betts' cuts so we can build the workforce to get there.
9: We're being warned to expect even more interest rate increases after the RBA delivered its third straight hike yesterday. The official cash rates increased by 25 basis points to 4.35%, with the Reserve Bank warning inflation's likely to stay higher for longer. Shadow Treasurer Tim Wilson says it's going to be a huge blow to households.
12: Well, there are a lot of mums and dads sitting around the kitchen tables of the nation tonight who'll be very worried, not just about where we are, but the fact that the RBA is assuming that interest rates will continue to rise and stay high.
9: Two former prime ministers are calling for urgent action in remote top-end Indigenous communities following the death of Kumanjai Little Baby. The pleas from Tony Abbott and John Howard follow yesterday's initial court hearing for the five-year-old's alleged killer. Jefferson Lewis was excused from appearing in person, with the case adjourned until the end of July. And a candlelight vigil for victims of family violence will be held on State Parliament lawns this evening as part of a national campaign marking the beginning of Domestic and Family Violence Prevention Month. In Gender Equality CEO Alina Thomas says it's an opportunity for locals to come together and show solidarity and support for victims.
13: We also commemorate lives that have been lost due to family violence, and it's also an opportunity to express appreciation for the frontline workers who are holding the stories and supporting the safety of literally thousands of victim survivors in Tasmania.
9: And if you or someone you know is experiencing family violence or abuse, help is available through the Family Violence Counselling and Support Service on 1800 608 122.
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9: In sport, the AFL Players Associations welcomed the league's review into the Elijah Hollands incident. Carlton's been fined $75,000 for bringing the game into disrepute after leaving the 24-year-old on the field in round six while he was suffering a mental health episode. That money will be donated to Headspace. The AFL's also ruled that clubs will now have to employ a full-time psychologist. The Players Association says the review is an opportunity to better support the mental health of all players. And that is the latest in news and sport. I'm Brett.
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3: Thanks to the Heat Pump Shop, where the weather is always tickety-boo.
0: Cloudy today, showers from late this morning apparently, 19 the top. Tomorrow just 13 degrees. We've got more showers and it's going to be cold. Snow down to 500 metres tomorrow. Friday just a morning shower too with 14. Then the weekend should be partly cloudy but mostly dry with up to 19 degrees. Right now it's 12 in the valleys and 12 around Hobart.
4: 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Sarah, Mick and Jono for breakfast.
2: Well, there's a bit of trouble in the valley, Jono. I'm going to talk about the Bushy Park pool next door.
0: Oh,
2: yeah.
0: Do we have to?
2: Come on, we'll have like a swim.
1: I'm from there.
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0: 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It's Sarah, Meek and Jono. Our secret sounds up to $340 already. We'll give you another go in about 10 minutes from now. It's 20 to 7.
1: Well, there's a bit of furore in the Derwent Valley at the moment with the news that the Bushy Park pool won't be reopening again after this year. Now, there's been graffiti on the road. There's been personal attacks on the mayor up there in the Derwent Valley. And it's a tough thing for a community to lose something like their pool. I remember when Jeeveston Pool got shut down for good, and there was outrage because a lot of people had done it their whole lives, gone to the pool, you know. Now, the mayor's come out, and I don't know about her methods, the fact that she's put a picture of the river saying, oh, here's the river that runs right next to the pool. I don't know whether that's a good idea, virtually insinuating where you can swim in the river. But I think she was
2: It was more about discharging the pool water.
1: Yeah, that's exactly what I was going to say. It's about the fact that they've got septic tanks up there still running. So you've got the effluent and stuff goes into the septic tank. It all settles and the runoff at the top goes into the river, which in today's building standards isn't acceptable. During the 60s, that's all it was. That's all we had. But yeah, it's a real tough one. And the mayor's come out and said, well, it's only 15 minutes down in New Norfolk. You know, that's not that easy sometimes for some people that live in a community that's had a pool all their time. I don't know. I hope they work it out. Times are tough. So the fact is the council can't afford to build a new pool.
2: No.
1: I mean, and you can't blame them. It's like a multi-million dollar exercise. You can't just build a normal old concrete pool like I've got at home. Or the safety standards, there's handicap access, there's all these things nowadays that you have to be. So I don't know what the answer is, unfortunately, you're going to have to go to the New Norfolk Pool, which is a lovely heated pool down there on the reservoir, and it's not too far away.
3: Yeah, and I just think, you know, in times like this too, do we really need to be drawing inappropriate and stupid comments on the road? Like, I mean, whether or not you feel that angry about it,
1: there's more money for the council to remove that graffiti now off the road. And you've wasted a can of spray paint, mate. What is up with you?
3: Yeah, exactly.
1: Jeez, I could have used that at the shop.
0: 18 to 7, 7 HRM.

0: 1.7. 7 AM with Miley Cyrus. Enjoy the 19 degrees we're getting today because it's going to get a little cooler over the next few days. We've got showers coming in from late this morning. It's 12 degrees at the moment. Sarah, Mick and Jono at 14 to 7.
1: Now, the Met Gala. We have to talk a little bit. Met Gala was on last night, yesterday. Well, it was on yesterday when we were here. They were starting to arrive.
2: I want to know how any of them women sit down.
1: Kim Kardashian
2: was in a solid thing.
1: I think I've heard her talk about before where she hasn't. She just doesn't sit down.
2: Oh, my God.
1: They just sort of stand and they don't eat. Like, they'll whatever.
0: That's true there, but nobody eats.
1: Nobody eats. Can you imagine being the caterers?
2: I can't even imagine going. No thanks.
1: And it's always a theme and so on and so forth. But what I'm actually enjoying a lot of at the moment is, and I must admit, there was something else recently. Was it the Oscars?
2: Yeah.
1: Where the media have come out and actually shown true, raw photos. Because if you look at a celebrity, and we all do it, like, I mean, we can talk about our billboards. You get a professional photo done, they edit.
2: They touch it up. They make the turd look like a Rolls Royce, let's face it.
1: They really do. And, you know, celebrities are very, very good at doing that. But lately, for example, Kris Jenner's had this magic facelift that everybody wants. But at the Oscars, she put up this photo and she looked immaculate. Like, she looked like she was 21.
2: Yeah.
1: But then a site put up what they call like a raw image and
2: shocking.
1: She doesn't look like what she does at all.
2: No.
1: And then now with the Met Gala, the same media page has come out and done the same thing. And I'm loving it. Like Rihanna, Beyonce, Kylie Jenner, and just showing people that you can't believe everything you see. Like everyone's constantly going to, you know, people to get facials or cosmetic surgery saying, I want to look like this, and they show them a photo.
0: Of Beyonce or Rihanna.
1: Yeah, with such massively edited photos.
2: You've only got to look at Harry Styles' girlfriend at the moment. Like the
1: Zoe Kravitz.
2: Zoe Kravitz. I mean, she looks amazing most of the time, and then you see her getting out of the hotel room in the morning and you think, oh,
1: yeah, exactly.
2: Not for me.
1: And you know what? I'm not saying it's a bad thing. That's their life. Like, I mean, same with us. That's what I'm saying.
2: Well,
1: like,
2: they make their money.
1: And if you came into the studio now, you two look very much like what
2: you do.
1: You
2: too, Dale.
1: No, I don't.
2: Don't sell yourself short,
1: you
2: Dale.
1: Know what
2: You're
1: I mean?
2: A naturally like, beautiful woman. You don't need makeup. I've told you that.
1: But some of the outfits, my God. Like you said, Kim Kardashian was in like a, what's that to Star Wars character? The gold.
2: Darth Vader.
1: No, the gold one that has the.
2: R2-D2?
1: I don't know what it is.
0: C-3PO.
1: Heidi Klum was dressed as a marble woman.
2: I think we should put up on our Facebook a picture of her without makeup and with makeup.
0: Oh, no.
2: And then you can tell me, who is the girl on the billboards then?
1: Yeah, exactly. I totally agree. No, don't worry. I've already had some comments from some people. Somebody actually commented on a picture saying, I'm so glad your face can move now.
0: Your face can move?
1: Saying,
0: we had a few injections there.
1: I'm all for it. I'm all for looking good and feeling good. It's important. But you need to remember too that these celebrities, when they go to such a massive event like that, that the images that come out, they're going to be touched and edited.
2: Oh, my word.
1: Jeez, and if I was dressed as R2-D2 or whatever that is called, I'd want to be edited too.
2: Yeah.
1: Or I would like to know who they've got.
0: Oh, right.
1: So my photos can start looking like that.
0: I don't think
1: that.
0: You could afford them, Dale.
2: No.
0: Nobody could.
2: Definitely.
0: Not us.
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0: 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Not long till he's in Hobart, May 19.
1: Exciting.
0: At My State Bank Arena. We went to see him years ago, Rest Point.
1: We did see him at Rest Point. He puts on such a good concert.
2: That was the last time I went to a do.
1: Was it?
2: Yeah.
1: Oh, well.
2: Yeah, no, he was fantastic, wasn't he? He shocked me that night. I thought, man, what an entertainer. It's not just singing.
1: I know.
2: It's the whole thing.
1: Time for you to come out of hibernation and go and see him again.
0: Oh. 3 to 7.
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0: $340 for you to win if you can tell us what that is. Scott's first up.
2: Hey, Scott, what do you reckon, mate?
4: I reckon it's open a packet of biscuits.
0: Packet of biscuits.
1: Oh, I just had a lot.
2: Mm. Oh, Tim Tams. Jeez,
0: no biscuits, mate. Sorry.
2: Okay. Sorry, mate.
0: See you.
2: See you, mate.
4: It's Nick from Moona. How you going, guys?
1: Hey, Nick. Good. What do you think the secret sound is?
4: You guys wouldn't be happy to be using one of those binding machines to put paper together, are you?
0: It's been a while since I played with one of those. But it's
2: sorry,
0: not
2: that. Mate.
4: Nah.
0: Thanks, mate.
2: Thanks, Nick.
4: Good morning, Jono.
2: How are you, Stevie?
0: Steve.
4: G'day, Nick. Sarah.
1: Hello, love. What do you think the sound is?
4: They're bloody street lights this morning.
1: Yeah, I know. Shut up.
0: What's the secret sound, Steve?
4: Would it be taking the wrapper off the chocolate or lolly?
2: No, sorry, mate.
0: Afraid not.
4: Oh, well,
2: good on you, son.
0: Thank you.
1: See ya.
0: All right, we'll open lines again after 11 and again after 3. Check out those wrong answers listed at 7hrfm.com.au so at least you know what it's not. 7hrfm Secret Sound.
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10: Reports of a crash in Lindisfarne, just on the corner of Gordons Hill Road and the East Derwent Highway. Seems to be some delays. Otherwise, the Domain Highway is picking up westbound on approach to the Brooker Merge. And we have a little bit of traffic on the Brooker Highway southbound on approach to Goodwood Road in Glenorchy. 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And that's the latest traffic on 101.7 7HO FM.
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11: Good morning, I'm Britt Aylin, joining you from the Hobart newsroom. It hasn't taken long for the big four banks to pass on yesterday's interest rate hike, which the RBA governor admits will make Australians poorer. Michelle Bullock's also warned federal government spending is making it harder to control inflation, and Shadow Treasurer Tim Wilson agrees.
12: The Treasurer has consistently poured debt petrol on the inflation fire, and Australian households are paying the price because of Jim Chalmers' active inflation agenda.
11: Speaking on 7:30 there, the Tasmanian government's revealed what's on the chopping block at TasTAFE as the organisation looks to save $45 million over the next 4 years. Alongside the courses wrapping up this year, such as lab tech training, the proposals include the potential disposal of land alongside the Devonport campus, while consultations with dozens of impacted staff members have commenced this week. Tabling the papers in Parliament overnight, Skills and Training Minister Felix Ellis insists the government's continuing to invest strongly in vocational education and training.
13: TASTAFE expenditure in 2025-26 is forecast to be at $149.4 million, and it's anticipated that the forthcoming budget will forecast annual expenditure at a higher level than this.
11: A best-selling Australian author is awaiting sentencing after pleading guilty to charges related to child exploitation material. 43-year-old father of three, Craig Sylvie, whose book Runt was turned into a feature film, has been granted bail on a $100,000 surety and will have to report to police three times a week. The World Health Organization doesn't believe the three people who died from hantavirus on a cruise ship picked up the illness on the vessel. It's thought they're the victims of human-to-human transmission, which is considered to be very rare. The ship's currently headed to the Canary Islands to be disinfected and for those on board to be given medical checks. And Tasmania's Recycle Rewards program is celebrating 1 year of operation, with more than 118 million containers returned for a 10-cent refund throughout the past 12 months. The scheme's also seen over $310,000 donated directly to charity.
14: Leslie Vale Landscape and Gravel, for all your gravel and firewood needs.
11: To sport now, and Carlton's copped a $75,000 fine from the AFL over its handling of Elijah Hollins. The league says the club's brought the game into disrepute after leaving the 24-year-old on the field in round six while he was experiencing a mental health episode. After its review of the incident, the AFL's ordered all clubs to appoint a full-time psychologist. The Blues say Hollins' health is the club's highest priority, and the money from the infringement will be donated to Headspace. And young Aussie tennis star Talia Gibson's won her opening round match at the Italian Open this morning. Daria Kasatkina and Alexander Vukic will take to the court tonight. That is the latest in news and sport. I'm Britt Aylin.
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0: Cloudy today, showers from late morning, 19 degrees the top. Tomorrow, just 13. More showers and snow, even down to 500 metres tomorrow. Friday, just a morning shower or two with 14. Then the weekend looking a little better, partly cloudy but mostly dry with up to 19 degrees. Right now, we've got 12 in the Derwent Valley. It's 13 in the Huon, 11 on the Eastern Shore and 12 in the city.
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2: We had a terrible boating tragedy in Queensland yesterday. Terrible. And I just want to talk about a near miss that we had once Just the power of the ocean, the unpredictability of it, you know.
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0: 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That's Zed and Alessia Cara with Stay. It's Sarah Mick and Jono. 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It's 10 past seven.
1: I tell you what, it was a terrible tragedy on the mainland yesterday where a few lives were lost, you know. Was it New South Wales or Queensland?
0: New South Wales off the coast of Ballina.
1: Off the coast of Ballina. But it just shows how unpredictable the water is. I've been in a couple of situations, so I'll never forget once we were diving on the west coast and we got a radio signal to go up to Condor Point that a boat had gone over. So we hopped in the boat and spent a few hours getting up there, and we found one boat sunk. There was a bloke, we picked one fella up out of the water. The other deckhand was on another cray boat that had turned up too. And you know, we had a look around, we dived down on there was cables everywhere, no one was hurt, but then again, that was an instance of a rogue wave. You know, you're going in to get your cray pot and bang, you look up and here's a wave out of nowhere. And it happened to me and Squib once. I was diving, Squib was deckhanding, and we were up probably a 45 metre long gulch, probably 15 feet wide, which is what, about 5 or 6 metres wide and about 6 metres deep into it. And abalone used to love getting in there because the water flow in and out, lots from to eat. So I was right up in the back of it, and Squib would sort of sit halfway, and I'd work back under him out of the gutter. Anyway, I've got back under him then, and he's up in front of me, sort of, sorry, it's sounding a bit weird, but he's more towards the shore and I'm coming out a bit, and all of a sudden I started feeling the water get sucked out really violently out of this thing, and I thought, oh shit, hang on.
2: Yeah.
1: And I ducked my head up and Squib just screamed, get down. So I went straight back down to the bottom and grabbed onto this big boulder to keep myself there, and the entire gutter got sucked out virtually.
0: Wow.
1: Like there was a massive wave coming, and as he got sucked out, he's driving the propeller, and on the back of my weight vest, and I've still got it hanging up in the shed, is nick, nick, nick, nick, where the propeller had gone tick, tick, tick over my weight vest as he shot out. I'm down the bottom hanging on this huge rock, and anyway, we got absolutely creamed. Like, he got out in time to get over the wave, but I was hanging off this rock up in the middle of the wave, and I thought, here comes the washing machine, which is what you call the white water. Once the white water starts, you cannot see a thing, and you just got to hang on, close your eyes.
2: And
1: it settles. You know, once that big wave comes, you know, well, they're in groups of seven, so I've got six more waves to get the hell out of there.
2: Get the hell out.
1: And, I got out and it was all right, but sitting up on the back of the dinghy there having a couple of smokes after it, and he said, wait, do you have a look at the back of your weight vest?
2: Oh, no.
1: No! Don't worry, I felt it.
2: Oh,
1: so you just never know. You just, that's the ocean.
0: Yeah.
1: It's totally unpredictable.
0: Come so close.
1: Yeah.
0: Wow.
1: Oh, yeah.
2: Imagine if you didn't have that vest on.
1: Oh, yeah. Oh,
2: scars on your back.
1: Take it. Band-aid it up and go again.
2: Band-aid it up.

0: Post Malone and 7HRFM. We got showers today, most likely starting late morning, they reckon. 19 at the top, and it's 12 degrees in the city right now. Sarah Mick and Jono, 16 past 7.
1: Well, Canada and America have always been rivals. You've only got to look at the ice hockey event that's coming to My State Bank yes. Arena. And when I went out there and, you know, was listening to them, there's always been a bit of a...
2: Oh, and yeah. it's so easy to mix them up if yeah. you're talking to them. Oh, you're American? No, I'm Canadian,
1: yeah.
2: you idiot.
1: Yeah, I know anything. Oh.
0: How dare you? Sorry.
1: Yeah. Yeah. So sorry. Made me stop twanging and we could probably tell you apart. Well, Canada have stolen back a record, which, you know, obviously goes into the Guinness World Records, of the amount of people gathered dressed as a dinosaur.
0: Okay.
1: Now, you could be dressed... any way you want. A lot of people took that inflatable costume option.
2: Yes.
1: But Canada gathered 682 people dressed as dinosaurs during the 60th anniversary celebration called the Rex's Jurassic Jamboree.
0: Oh.
2: Okay. I thought Clive Palmer was the only one with that sort of action going on.
1: And they surpassed the previous record, which was in Florida, of 468 people who gathered together as dinosaurs. I think we can do it.
0: You think so?
2: I do too. I know one old person's home on the Eastern Shore's got about 1,000 dinosaurs in it.
1: Yes, exactly. But you don't have to be. You don't call old people dinosaurs. That's
2: I'm a
1: mean.
2: Bloody dinosaur. Come on.
1: I think.
0: You wouldn't have to dress up.
2: No.
1: Well, and you don't need to be in an inflatable. You can, like, there's kids there with just like a onesie on or stuff like that. I think we could do it. Come on. There's got to be something that we can encourage people to do and get a record.
0: Just needs to be an event where you know there's going to be a lot of people turn up anyway for something else and then and just say, oh, look, make sure you pack your dinosaur costume.
2: The biggest
1: just remember, get the doll. Sorry, love, where's my dinosaur costume? In the back drawer.
2: What a competition. You used to be competitive with your girlfriends at school and all. Didn't you just have competitions, like whether it be marbles or whatever?
1: Marbles? Bloody hell, you are a dinosaur. What else did you do at school, Dale? Play two-hand, two-stroke?
2: Bidding competition, who could slag the longest?
1: Oh, no. Yeah. No, of course not. No, we never did that.
2: Of course not. But listen to them, they're all smoking, that's why.
1: Yeah, that competition of who could go and not get caught probably was a competition. I genuinely think we have the most amazing ground in the regatta grounds.
0: Mm.
1: It's an open space, it's a public space, it's easy for everyone to get to. I'm going to try and figure out how to make this happen.
0: All right.
2: What?
0: Build it and they will come.
1: Build. No, that's what you said. I'm going to try and figure out how to make this happen.
0: All right.
2: What?
0: Build it and they will come.
1: Build. Just not build.

0: 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Up for grabs from us, Around the World plane tickets for two plus $15,000 spending money. And just to clarify too, the Around the World tickets, that's worth $15,000 alone.
1: Yeah, $30,000 prize. There you go. What a trip.
2: What if you just got a globe, shut your eyes, spun it. No, isn't that a globe?
1: Oh, yeah, a globe of the world.
0: A globe of the world.
2: A glob.
0: Glob.
2: Spin it and then just quickly stop it with your hand, and wherever your hand stops it, that's where you go.
1: Yeah, have fun in Moran. That'll be my luck.
0: Have fun in the middle of the Pacific Ocean.
1: Yeah, Strait of Hormuz for a quick holiday.
2: Yeah, just shut me down next time.
0: It's like the old joke. Oh, we decided to throw something at the globe to see where our next holiday is going to be. Apparently, it's going to be on top of the wardrobe.
1: Yeah.
0: Exactly. You missed.
2: Oh, you missed.
0: Anyway, enter now at 7hrfm.com.au. We'll get somebody's idea of the perfect holiday again after 8:30 this morning. It's 27 past
2: Egypt?
0: 7. Who's next? 7hrfm.
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14: Some delays now building citybound, just passing Sorel on the Tasman Highway. A little bit slow passing Midway Point as well. Seems to be a breakdown in the left-hand lane there. All our other major arterials faring well. Brooker Highway just a touch under speed through Latana heading southbound. This may do something that feels good. Walk or run 10,000 steps a day in Starlight Super Steps Challenge and help brighten up life for sick kids in hospital. Sign up at supersteps.org.au and that's the latest real-time traffic on 101.7 7HOFM.
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16: Good morning, I'm Britta Aylin in the Hobart newsroom. Mortgage holders are about to be stretched even thinner with all four of the major banks passing on the latest RBA rise in interest rates. The quarter of a percent hike is the third jump in a row and brings the official cash rate to 4.35%. Matt Bowen from ING telling 7 it takes us back to square one.
17: Back to the peak of that hiking cycle we saw throughout 2024. So certainly a lot of pain for mortgage holders across the country. Price pressures in the economy continue to be much stickier than they expected and likely to continue to well into 2027.
16: More than 50 jobs could be on the chopping block at TasTAFE as the organisation faces a funding shortfall. Consultations are being held with the affected staff members this week. Teachers and advisors on the list, with several non-teaching positions also impacted. Other potential money-saving measures include the disposal of vacant land near the Devonport campus, as well as the childcare centre at the Newnham campus, currently leased and run by Lady Gowrie.
18: These cuts to TAFE will frighten many Tasmanians who are hoping to build a new career here in Tasmania.
16: Labor leader Josh Willey there. Skills and Training Minister Felix Ellis says the government's continuing to invest strongly in the sector. The Spirit of Tasmania 5 has arrived at Port Melbourne's Station Pier. It's the first time since October 2022 that one of the iconic red and white ships has been sighted in Melbourne after operations moved to Geelong. The new vessel is expected to remain there for several weeks before sailing down here to Hobart for its final fit-out works in early June. It'll also play host to a special event during Dark Mofo. And communities around Australia are uniting this evening on the first Wednesday in May for candlelight vigils in remembrance and honour of those who've lost their lives to family violence. Here in Hobart, they'll be gathering on State Parliament lawns from 5:30pm. In Gender Equality CEO Alina Thomas says violence and abuse can impact individuals, families, workplaces and communities all over Tasmania.
19: So it's really important if people, through any of these processes, as they're being, you know, as their awareness of family violence is increasing, or perhaps their concern about their own safety is increasing, it's really important that they reach out for help.
16: If you or someone you know needs assistance, the Family Violence Counselling and Support Service can be reached on 1800 608 122.
3: At Banjo's, they speak donut with three new exciting flavours, melty salted caramel, zesty lemon poppy and punchy coffee cream. Just $2 with a coffee. Banjo's, making donuts better.
16: In sport, the AFL Players Association has welcomed the league's review into the Elijah Hollands incident. Carlton's been fined $75,000 for bringing the game into disrepute after leaving the 24-year-old on the field during round six while he was suffering a mental health episode. That money will be donated to Headspace. The AFL's also ruled the clubs will now have to employ a full-time psychologist. The Players Association says the review's an opportunity to better support the mental health of players. And Arsenal's the first team through to the European Champions League final after a 1-0 win over Atletico Madrid this morning. The Gunners will now play either PSG or Bayern Munich in the decider. And that is the latest in news and sport. I'm Britt Aylin. 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
0: Well, cloudy to start with today. We'll get some showers creeping in from late this morning. 19 the top today. Tomorrow, just 13. More showers and snow as well, down to 500 metres. Friday, just a morning shower or two with 14. Then for the weekend, partly cloudy but mostly dry with up to 19 degrees. Right now, it's 11 in the Derwent Valley, 13 in the 11 on the Eastern Shore and 12 in the city.
3: 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Let's do it.
1: Come on, Hobart. Not a bad way to
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1: Yes,
0: now
1: exactly.
0: That it's going up again. All right, well, 10 questions to answer in 60 seconds. We'll do it next. First person through gets to play. 6216-1017. 24 to 8. Stephen O'Shaughnessy.

0: 1077 HRFM, Somba with Homewrecker. It's Sarah Mick and Jono. After 8 o'clock, we're going to get the head of marketing for the Tassie Devils in the studio.
1: Fantastic.
0: Talk about how you could win yourself a corporate box, no less.
2: Ooh, hello, love.
0: Very nice. It's 20 to 8.
3: 7 HRFMs. 60 seconds, 10 questions. Let's do it.
0: All right, Lana from Harrow, we're going to do it today.
4: We are. Let's do it.
2: Lana.
4: Well, I am.
1: What are you talking about?
4: I am, yes.
2: What are we doing today?
0: Winning $1,000.
2: Oh.
4: Yeah, for sure.
2: Thought you and John.
0: Lana's already got plans for it, haven't you, Lana?
2: Oh.
4: Yeah, sort of. Yeah. It changes from day to day. Yeah.
0: Yes. I know what you mean. All right.
2: Me too.
4: Yeah.
1: All right.
0: Well, let's see how we go. We've got 10 questions here for you. Get them in 60 seconds. Some true or false, some specific answers. You can say pass and we'll go back to it if there's time. Good luck. Your 60 seconds starts now.
1: True or false, the shot tower at Taroona was built in 1850.
4: True.
1: What animal is on the Tasmanian coat of arms?
4: A lion?
1: What is the largest species of seal?
4: Wow.
1: Southern?
4: Southern. Sea lion?
1: What is the first name of the Disney princess who kissed a frog?
4: Oh. No, pass.
1: True or false, a heptagon has 8 sides? Mm-mm.
4: False.
1: What corner of an envelope does a stamp go on?
4: The right.
1: What capital city is closer to Hobart, Perth or Brisbane?
0: Ooh.
4: I think Brisbane.
1: What kind of animal is Wilbur in Charlotte's Web?
4: Oh, I don't know, spider?
1: True or false, fungi are a type of plant?
4: What was it?
1: Fungi are a type of plant.
4: Oh, no, it's false.
1: The needle of a compass always points in which direction?
4: North. Oh, no. Oh, God, that's terrible.
0: No.
2: Tricky
1: questions.
2: I wasn't being nasty. I felt bad that I cacked up, and I was just like, is there a pig spider?
4: Oh, I don't know.
1: It was oinking.
2: You were oinking. But anyway, when you're focusing on trying to figure out an answer, you do sometimes block out the noises.
0: Yeah.
4: Very impulsive, yes.
2: Yeah. We didn't start very strong.
4: No, so no, it wasn't a good one.
2: The shot tower was built in 1870, not 1850. Uh-huh. We were looking for the Tasmanian tiger.
4: Oh,
0: Coat of arms, yeah.
2: I tried to make an elephant sound, but I think it sounded like a horse.
4: I
2: think Mick and I need to stop with the sounds. Southern elephant seal is what we were looking for. If you'd said horse seal, I would have corrected
0: horse seal.
2: Because of what I did. Tiana is the princess who kissed a frog, and she was the green one. And then
1: Mick she got a wart on her lip.
2: Mick was being a pig. That's who Wilbur is.
0: For Charlotte's Web. Wilbur. Oh, Wilbur.
4: Oh, yes, of course.
1: Sorry, good
2: Charlotte
1: on you.
2: Charlotte was the spider.
0: Yeah, that's right. It's her web.
2: Jeez.
0: Thanks, Lana. Have a good day.
4: Okay. See ya. Thank you. Bye.
0: $1,000 minute playing again tomorrow. It's 17 to 8 now. 7 HRFM.

0: HRFM. Dua Lipa, 13 degrees in the city at the moment, heading for 19 today. We've got showers from late this morning. It's Sarah Mick and Jono, 14 to 8.
1: You know, one of the hardest things about getting and keeping teachers in schools at the moment is regional areas, housing, the cost of getting a rental in regional areas. The state government, I think, are doing an amazing job by building houses for teachers now in regional areas. Now, at the moment, Smithton is getting four brand new homes for the teachers at the school, which, look, I've spent a lot of time at Smithton, and you'd probably only live there if you worked there. You know, it's not a bad... Don't get me wrong, it's a beautiful spot for a visit and lovely countryside and all, but, man, not a lot going on.
2: Smithton. Cowboys? Any cowboys out there?
1: Oh, plenty of cowboys up there at Smithton. Oh. Don't worry about that, though. But, look, I think it's a great idea. I mean, if you were a teacher, a young family, or even a single and had a home offered as part of the package, it's got to make a huge difference.
2: It's the same when you've got doctors who go to rural areas.
1: Yeah,
2: like,
1: same thing. Maybe this would work for them too.
2: Yeah. You need accommodation.
1: Yeah. They've got more homes planned for Queenstown, Scottsdale and Flinders Island. They're always battling. And you can imagine what it would be for a teacher after completely uproot your entire family and lifestyle and move to an island.
2: Mm. How long does it take to become a teacher?
1: At least 4 years of university and a couple of years of then under sort of study
3: something
1: sort of
3: like
1: thing,
3: that.
1: I think.
3: Yeah. Okay. I don't know.
2: I was just thinking,
4: well,
2: maybe
4: you're thinking of
2: changing
4: careers?
2: Well, it probably looks like the only way I'm going to get a house is to become a teacher.
4: But then you have to move to Smithton.
2: Oh, Smithton.
1: I don't know what you could teach, now. Actually.
2: PE?
1: What would you teach?
2: PE?
1: 6216-1017 if you can tell us exactly what Sarah should be teaching in Smithton.
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0: 97.7 HRFM with John Pass and Elmo's Fire, an awesome 80s flashback for you. It's Sarah, Mick and Jono, Wednesday morning. It's a special Wednesday today. As you probably heard in the news, or if you've heard it this morning, there's a vigil, a candlelight vigil to remember those who've lost their lives due to family violence.
1: Mm.
0: And this afternoon is going to be at 5.30 at Parliament House Lawns. So if you want to head along there to shine a light on the devastating impacts that family violence has on the community and families.
2: Shocking thing.
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2: My word, I tell you what, when times are as financially tough as they are at the moment, things get very stressed, but please remember that. Just ring up, have a chat to someone, even Lifeline if you have to.
0: Yeah.
2: 13, 11, 14. Yeah. Have a chat to someone because it's just not on.
0: All right. 3 to 8, we'll open the birthday book next.
1: Yes.
0: So you're celebrating today, 7 AM.
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13: The southern outlet now struggling, city-bound just through Kingston, just before the Huon Highway. Elsewhere, the Tasman Highway is very slow, passing Midway Point, and the Brooker Highway now seeing solid, usual delays from Claremont Link Road right through to Goodwood Road in Glenorchy. 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And that's the latest real-time traffic on 101.7 7HOF.
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1: Good morning, I'm Britt Aylin, joining you from the Hobart newsroom. Documents have been tabled in State Parliament outlining potential cuts to TasTAFE as the organisation faces an operational budget shortfall. In part, more than 50 staff are currently being consulted with about their positions, with teaching and non-teaching roles facing the chop. Labor leader Josh Willey's concerned the cuts will frighten countless Tasmanians hoping to build a new career here in our state.
14: Tasmania needs all sorts of different skills for a strong future, and TasTAFE needs to be saved from Premier Rockliffe and Erica Betts' cuts so we can build the workforce to get there.
1: While Skills and Training Minister Felix Ellis insists the government's continuing to invest strongly in TAFE. Still in Parliament, the Housing Minister's admitted he's been losing sleep trying to find a solution to the Tasmanian housing crisis. Kerry Vincent telling MPs they need to work together and that he's happy to take suggestions from all sides.
15: Laying awake for many hours a night reading and understanding and listening to everything I possibly can to fine-tune everything that's in my ministry.
1: The state's pollies will be back in Parliament later this morning, with discussion likely to continue to be centred around the upcoming Tasmanian state budget. Meantime, our federal politicians are playing the blame game this morning following yesterday's third straight interest rate hike. The coalition's pointing the finger at the Albanese government, with National Senator Bridget McKenzie telling Seven they can't hide behind the Middle East war when the data shows inflation was an issue before the first shot was even fired.
16: We entered this crisis in a worse position with higher inflation than other comparable countries, the UK, the US, France.
1: The official cash rates increased by 25 basis points to 4.35%. Looking overseas now, where America has confirmed the offensive stage of the war with Iran is over, and it's now focusing on Project Freedom to reopen the Strait of Hormuz. Secretary of State Marco Rubio says the US would prefer the path of peace, while warning Iran is risking generational destruction to its own economy.
17: Imposed on themselves by the actions that they're taking, they should check themselves before they wreck themselves.
1: And the cruise ship at the centre of a hantavirus outbreak is heading to the Canary Islands to be disinfected and for those on board to be given medical checks. The World Health Organization believes the three people who've died from the disease were victims of human-to-human transmission.
3: Visitors might come to Tasmania for the scenery, the mountains, the water, but we locals know the truth. We're here for the bread, Crips, a toast to Tasmania.
1: In sport, all 18 AFL clubs will have to appoint psychologists after Carlton was fined $75,000 for its handling of Elijah Hollands. The Blues were found guilty of bringing the game into disrepute, with the money to be donated to mental health charity Headspace. Carlton Chief Executive Graham Wright says Hollands' health is still their top priority.
18: We accept the outcome in the interest of all parties moving forward. While continuing to ensure the health and well-being of our people remains a priority, given there is an ongoing WorkSafe inquiry, we won't be making any further comment.
1: And Brisbane veteran Josh Dunkley is rejecting talks of a culture problem at the club after images were leaked of a whiteboard listing opponents' strengths and weaknesses. He's told 360 it's given them something to think about.
19: Something that, you know, our young guys that, you know, we always preach to get better and do the opposition analysis. So, yeah, there's probably a few tidy-ups that we could have, obviously learning from the experience that we've had. But at the end of the day, it's something that we really pride ourselves on is our opposition analysis.
1: With the latest in news and sport, I'm Britt Aylin.
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3: Thanks to the heat pump shop, where the weather is always tickety-boo.
0: Cloudy today, showers from late this morning as well, 19 the top. Tomorrow just 13, more showers, even snow down to 500 metres tomorrow. And Friday we'll get a morning shower or two with 14. Then the weekend should be partly cloudy but mostly dry with up to 19. Right now in the Doon Valley it's 12 degrees. The Huon has 13, almost 14. It's 10 on the eastern shore at the moment and 13 degrees in the city.
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2: Celebrity birthdays today. George Clooney is 65. Mm. Tony Blair, ex-British Prime Minister, 72. Bob Seger. What a rock and roll.
0: Still still going?
2: Still played at every party in the country. He's 80 today.
0: Wow.
2: And Gina Riley.
0: Yes.
4: Reinhardt?
0: Gina Riley.
4: Look at my Kim.
2: Is 65, yeah.
0: Kimmy's 65.
4: Oh, Kimmy's 65.
2: Yeah.
4: Oh, not yeah. Kath.
0: Not Kath. No, Kimmy. Gina Riley's Kim.
4: Oh.
2: You got it mixed up, though.
0: Kath and Kim.
2: Exactly.
4: The G-banger hanging out of the Juicy Couture velour tracksuit. Love it. It's me still on a Saturday. Kieran from Rokeby, happy birthday from Mum, Dad and Molly. Harrison from Penner, hip hip hooray and happy, happy 11th birthday to Harrison, our basketball and footy loving kiddo. We hope you have a wonderful day today at school. Apparently it's not fair that your little brother had his birthday last week in the school holidays. Love you lots and lots. Love Mum, Dad, Geordie and Lucas. But you get to go to school with all your friends on your birthday.
0: Yeah.
4: That's way better. Bree from Renala, happiest of birthdays to our beautiful daughter Bree. We hope you may have outgrown our laps, but never our hearts. Oh, cute. Oh. Love you forever and a day, Mum and Dad. Kieran, you got another birthday message. Happy 12th birthday. Love Dad, Mum, Molly and your furry friend Bailey. David from Port Huon, wishing David a very happy birthday filled with cake and laughter. Love Millie, Denise, Arnie, Leah, Tommy, Karen, Marty and Paige. Sam from Tranmere. Happy 16th birthday, Sam. Have a great day. Congratulations on getting your learner's license. Love Mum, Dad and Amber. He'll be out of the house soon. Maria from Claremont. Happy birthday to our beautiful granddaughter and niece, Martia. Welcome to the teen scene. Have a wonderful day. Can't wait to celebrate with you tonight. We love you to the moon and back. Love Noona, Umpy, Uncle Nick and Auntie Kel. You've also got a double message there. Lissy from Rokeby. Happy 29th birthday to the best mum ever. Love Noah and Remy. Harrison, happy 11th birthday. Hope you have a wonderful day. Hope you have a great day with your mates at school, kicking the footy or bouncing the basketball or swapping a duck or two. Mm. Okay. See you tonight for ice cream cake. Lots of love, Nanny Tammy. And our last one today, Robert from Glenorchy. Happy birthday, old man. Hope you have a great day. Love always, your demon child, Michael.
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2: Next up, we've got Tassie Devils Football Club Head of Marketing, Ella Scottering, to give us heaps of merchandise. 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
1: Well, one of the most exciting jobs in Tassie at the moment, I reckon, is head of marketing for the Tassie Devils. We've got Ella Scott with us. Good morning.
2: Good morning, team.
0: Good morning.
2: I'm very well, thank you. How are you?
1: Good. You must be pretty pumped up with not just your job, but the Devils, the way they're performing.
2: Absolutely. We are off to a flyer on field and we're playing footy, which is so exciting. And the job's been a dream come true, so couldn't be happier.
3: Now, we were just having a little bit of a chat to you because I said to you, well, where were you before this? Thinking you'd be like, oh, Melbourne Storm, somewhere, you know, like LA Crows or something like that. You know, I know London, Wembley, working with
0: FA.
3: FA. So you're very experienced, and but you're a Tassie girl. So
2: I am a Tassie girl.
3: Obviously, I'm sure when you heard about the team and the stadium, you just said, right, if I can get home and get a job, that's what I'm going
2: to
3: do.
2: Exactly right, Sarah. I left the island 13 years ago to pursue a career in sport, and never in my wildest dreams did I think I'd be here. And London was calling a few years ago for a bit of a lived experience and a European adventure, but job at the Devils brought me straight home.
3: I love that.
0: So where is home? Where did you grow up around Tassie?
2: I'm a Richmond girl. So parents are both from the Midlands, Oatlands and Tarnik area, and I spent most of my childhood in Richmond and left for the big smoke in Melbourne straight out of school.
3: Yeah, like a lot of us did to get these careers. And now that Tassie is offering it, so you're...
1: Pardon, I was at school with a Scot. Did your dad go to...
2: No, he didn't.
1: He wasn't a Hutchinson.
2: But we can chat afterwards. I'm sure two degrees of separation in Tassie. No, so we know
3: it is, and it is Tasmania.
1: The membership, how's it going?
2: Oh, the membership's incredible. I mean, to think we only launched our 26th program end of Feb, we now have 23,000 signed up, financially committed members, is incredible. And they're buying a Believer product that is essentially putting them in line for future memberships and tickets. We've got almost 5,000 VFL and VFLW members. So, again, the support at that level is incredible. And we've seen that with crowds and we've seen that with interest across retail. And I know a lot of you guys were at North Hobart and even at Anzac Day and Lonnie last week. So, yeah, it's been an incredible turnout statewide.
3: I can't get over, unfortunately, with... I've just had my tonsils out, so I couldn't get there. But my brother, my mum, all the kids went to the Anzac Day match and they... loved it. The crowd was just unbelievable. But not only that, what about the fact that the viewership just watching it was bigger than the AFL game?
1: 100,000. Unbelievable.
2: Yeah. Incredible.
1: Well, I think that's why you're finding Eddie McGuire and all of them are starting to get narky, you know, about different things we're doing is because they can actually see this avalanche forming, you know. And when you're talking 23,000 members for a VFL club, and that's all we are at the moment, that is incredible. We've broken every VFL record, attendance record, membership records, everything's going. So I can see why Eddie's getting a little bit shaky and you know what it is. Sucker on you, mate. I'm a Collingwood man, but you have been nothing but an absolute little sod to our team.
2: No, they're all a good support and we're making segments right across different footy programs. So that says something that the rest of the industry is interested, that's for sure.
0: Ella, what's as head of marketing, what's the most sought after bit of merch for you guys at the moment?
2: Absolutely the Guernsey, without doubt, and both the home and the away design is a little bit different and we've opted away from the map and, you know, we've got a few years of a VFL program to figure out what our AFL and AFLW Guernsey looks like. I reckon we've only got a couple of sizes left of each of those, if not some sold out. So merch has been flying, which
1: obviously
2: is very exciting.
1: Obviously didn't have any double X's left.
3: And I also noticed that, you know, some of the memberships, especially there was one going whilst the game was on for Anzac Day for $100. And for $100 you also got the hat, the scarf. Yeah. And the membership, which is like, I mean, the hat and the scarf are $100.
2: It's great value. Yeah, and it's only in store at the moment. So at 144 Collins Street, that's our proud believer, Sarah, or on game day. We've noticed that people just wanted some extra merch. They wanted the member cap. They wanted the member scarf. So we thought, why not bundle that into the Believer membership and wear it with pride, which we're seeing all across the streets.
1: Now, you've got some advantages at the moment with signing up. You can win a corporate box. What's this all about?
2: Yeah, so we're building our list, but I'm more concerned about the list off field than on field. I'll leave that to the footy experts.
1: Absolutely.
2: So we've got our Draft a Devil member referral program. So we're asking our 23,000 strong Devil Army to recruit a friend, recruit a colleague or a workmate, and then they go in the draw to win a corporate box and be kitted out head to toe, including Blunston for themselves and seven mates.
1: Gee, so that's a good
2: one. A day out at the footy. Fully catered for, and we'll find some merch. And of course, Blunston, our foundation principal partner.
1: Well, a brand new pair of blunnies each is $150 each times seven.
3: You need a host for the box.
2: Because I'm sure we could chat.
3: I think I'd be very good at that.
0: How do people enter for the Drafted Devil
2: promotion? So if you're recruiting someone and they go to sign up online, at checkout they'll have where you're referred by someone. Make sure that they pop your name and email in there. Obviously, the more referrals, the more chances of winning. We're going to draw that one on the 31st of May, and then it's up to you what game you'd like to organise yourself and mates to go along to. And yeah, we'll go from there.
1: Sounds fantastic.
3: I love it.
1: Oh, well, onwards and upwards for the Devils.
0: How are the boys coming along with the song? Are they learning the lyrics?
2: I think so. Well, we had the Wolf Brothers out at training as well as with our VFLW squad the week of Anzac Day. So I'd like to think even after last week's game, they've now sung it four times.
3: I still saw on the TV some of them had written it on their hand.
2: Oh, bless.
1: Good on
2: them. I'll take that.
0: Last week we had Jed, Lockie and Hugh sing the first line of the song for us, and we're hoping you were going to bring somebody else in to play a player to
3: sing
0: it.
3: So you're up, babe?
2: No, that is not me.
1: If you could just give them a warning for next week.
2: Yeah, sure. We will be getting the second line in the can.
1: Good stuff.
0: Thank you,
1: Tasmania, sign up and become a Devil.
2: Absolutely. Look forward to seeing you all at North Hobart Oval next weekend. First VFLW game. It's history-making for the girls. They're so pumped.
1: Double header.
2: Men play ahead of the women. We can't wait. Look forward to seeing you all there.
1: Good stuff. Thank you.
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0: HRFM with Miles Smith. Stay if you want to dance. It's Sarah, Mick and Jono. Hurry in now for tax time savings on printers and computers at Harvey Norman. We're in for some cooler weather over the next few days. Even snow.
1: Yes, go
0: down
1: on.
0: Down to 500 metres. In fact,
1: I think all the women out there with menopause and perimenopause are very much looking forward to the winter.
0: Are you mentioning anybody specifically here? My wife.
2: I don't mind the winter. I honestly don't.
1: Oh, the hot flushes
2: are
1: intense.
2: We've had a fantastic summer. It's dragged on so long. I don't mind a few months of snow and cold and ice.
0: But the Bombers issued a bushwalkers weather alert for the Western and Central Plateau forecast districts.
2: That's just a nice way of saying if you go bushwalking today, you're an absolute flog. Honestly. And if the services have to come and rescue you, you're a flogger. Sorry.
0: Snow down to 500 metres. During tonight and tomorrow morning. So just
1: get the clothes off the line.
0: Get the clothes off the line. Some rain coming from late this morning, apparently. And the very best of luck. Keep warm. Yep. It's 27 past 8 news next, 7 days show FM.
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13: Taking a look at some run times from Sorel to Davey Street on the Tasman Highway, currently a 33-minute drive. Claremont to Liverpool Street on the Brooker Highway, a 34-minute drive as well. And building Kingston to Macquarie Street on the Southern Outlet, about 15 minutes. 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And that's the latest real-time traffic on 101.7 7HOFM.
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14: Good morning, I'm Britt Aylin in the Hobart newsroom. All four of the big banks have now passed on the RBA's third consecutive rate hike. Governor Michelle Bullock announced the 25 basis point jump yesterday, bringing the cash rate to 4.35%. And Matt Bowen from ING says the word among economists is that we're not out of the woods just yet.
15: Of course, they never give forward guidance on what's next, but there was certainly a suggestion that there's going to be a period now where they really hold and look at, you know, the data in a lot of detail. The markets are still predicting, though, that there's likely one more hike in the economy before the end of the year.
14: Speaking on 7 there, dozens of jobs are on the chopping block at TasTAFE as the organisation looks to save $45 million over the next 4 years. Alongside the courses already confirmed to be wrapping up this year, such as lab tech training, the proposals include the potential disposal of land alongside the Devonport campus, while consultations with impacted staff members have commenced this week. Tabling the papers in Parliament last night, Skills and Training Minister Felix Ellis insists the government's continuing to invest strongly in vocational education and training.
16: TasTAFE expenditure in 2025-26 is forecast to be at $149.4 million, and it's anticipated that the forthcoming budget will forecast annual expenditure at a higher level than this.
14: A Lenne Valley man has been found guilty of using a tomahawk to wound one man and threaten another during a botched gun deal at Bridgewater 4 years ago. Paul Wayne Simpson's been remanded in custody ahead of a future sentencing hearing. And a candlelight vigil for victims of family violence is being held on state parliament lawns this evening as part of a national campaign marking the beginning of Domestic and Family Violence Prevention Month. In gender equality CEO Alina Thomas says it's an opportunity for the community to come together and show solidarity and support for victims.
17: We also commemorate lives that have been lost due to family violence, and it's also an opportunity to express appreciation for the frontline workers who are holding the stories and supporting the safety of literally thousands of victim survivors in Tasmania.
14: And if you or someone you know is experiencing family violence or abuse, help is available through the Family Violence Counselling and Support Service on 1800 608 122.
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14: In sport, the AFL's hit Carlton with a $75,000 fine over its handling of Elijah Hollands. The league ruling the club brought the game to disrepute for failing to remove the 24-year-old, who was suffering a mental health episode, from play. AFL boss Andrew Dillon says Hollands should not have been left on the field for as long as he was.
18: We found that there were sufficient visual cues, performance data during the match, and an understanding of Elijah's individual circumstances to indicate that he should have been removed from play earlier than he was.
14: The money will be donated to Headspace. Hawks co-captain James Sicily is a confirmed starter for tomorrow night's highly anticipated clash with Fremantle after an ankle complaint. And while Jai Newcomb still sore, he's confident he'll be back too.
19: Obviously, quick turnaround last week, so just a little bit off legs today and be ready to go.
14: And that's the latest in news and sport. I'm Britt Aylin.
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0: Well, cloudy showers from late morning expected, 19 the top. Tomorrow we'll get just 13 degrees. It's going to be cold. More showers and snow down to 500 metres as well. Friday, just a morning shower or two with 14. Then for the weekend, partly cloudy but mostly dry, back up to 19 degrees. Right now it's 15 degrees pretty much everywhere.
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2: Joe FM. Sarah, Mick and Jono for breakfast.
0: Dream holidays. Can't get it out of your head now, can you?
1: Not you can't.
0: 7H OFMs around the world and 15K.
1: I've just noticed your T-shirt.
0: Yep.
1: It says worldwide.
0: Worldwide.
1: Oh, were you trying? Are you being people today?
0: I am.
1: Mr. Worldwide?
0: Yeah, that's me.
1: Were you bold? Like
0: around the world plane tickets for two, plus 15 grand spending money. What would you do with it? We're going to talk to somebody next, Suzanne.
1: I'm just going to go around you. I had a dream.

0: Triple H RFM with Tones and I, still recovering from a trip to Ulverston.
1: Yeah, very clever though that they called it Ulverstones and I. Yeah, like, yeah, that yeah. is, come on. Yeah. Well done to everyone Good. In Ulverston. They don't have much more.
0: All right, coming up after 9 o'clock, we've got Mixed Mindbender. You can win $50 to spend at Hyperdrive Kart Racing.
1: Great.
0: At Mertonvale Circuit in Kingston. But first, it's 20 to 9. Let's do this.
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0: I want you to start dreaming about your ideal trip. You've got 15 grand to spend on the tickets and 15 grand to spend on anything else you need.
1: Now, I do have a little bit of a whinge to just quickly have about okay. this promotion. Normally our boss or all our bosses encourage us to have lived a promotion to be able to talk about it and sell it and, and, you know, be really real about it.
0: Well, you never been on holiday?
1: Not around the world, I ain't. Come on now. I think it's time to send us on a holiday.
0: We've been reading through your entries at 7hrfm.com.au.
1: I'm jealous.
0: And we're very jealous. Some great ideas here, including yours, Marianne from Midway Point. You've been dreaming of a worldwide rock and roll tour, yeah?
4: Oh, I know. Wouldn't that be amazing?
5: Yeah. What are you going to do exactly? You hop on the plane. Where are you going?
4: Well, I'd like to go to Japan first or China.
5: Right.
4: Wherever the concert's at. Well, since I saw ZZ Top in Texas, I thought, this has got to be, I'm onto something here.
5: Mm. Ooh, that sounds a good concert.
1: Yeah. Absolutely. You've written down here Rolling Stones, Coldplay, Metallica, The Eagles, Bruce Springsteen, but my favourite is Teddy Swims. I would jump with you to go and see him.
4: Well, I might have a spare seat.
1: Oh.
4: Yet.
1: Hello. Come on.
5: Hey.
1: 62, single,
5: and
1: she's ready to mingle.
5: Listen here, Mary Ann, she's batting for the wrong team, Dale, and I'm on the right team. you can sit on my shoulders at Metallica, all right?
1: Babe, I totally agree with you. Don't you get to a point where you don't bat for any team, you just bat.
4: Keep it simple.
5: Yeah, all right.
0: You're just living for the music. Yeah. Oh, that's what I love.
5: No, good on you.
0: Well, we love yours, and you're well and truly in the draw and hopefully making the shortlist. So we'll let you know if you win, Marianne.
4: Excellent. Thank you.
5: Good on you, Marianne. See you, Dale.
0: You too. Bye.
5: Bye.
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1: It's going to come back and bite me in the arse, isn't it?
0: Well, probably.
1: What I just said.
0: Everything else does.

0: HOFM with Noah Kahn. That's the Great Divide. We've got showers most likely from late this morning. 19 the top, 15 at the moment in the city. It's Sarah McInjono, 14 to 9.
1: Me?
0: If okay. You
1: want. You? Go for it. Me?
2: Oh, yeah, me, the okay. Spirit. The spirit's here.
0: Oh, the Spirit 5.
2: The new Spirit 5 arrived in Melbourne, right, yesterday. So it's back at the old dock where the Spirit used to go, not to Geelong. It's in Melbourne sitting there. But the captain that brought it over, he's a 30 years experience skipper of ocean liners and whatever else. And he said he was really impressed with the way it's got special stabilisers on it so that when the big swells are up, so they tested it up to 7 metres and the boat was just rock solid, he said. He said very, very rarely do you see 7 metre plus swells on Bass Strait, so he's saying that we will get a lot better trip with this one. And looking at the loading facilities on the back of it, it looks like it's going to be a lot quicker to load up too, you know, because it can take hours.
1: I'm looking forward to it. Well, no, you worked a lot. You can't really.
2: I've never been seasick, but crikey, I can tell you, people that do say it's the worst sickness ever. You've just got to get through seasickness and then you'll be right, you know. But I tell you what, you know, I know we've had to wait a bit for it, but it'll be worth it. It'll be fantastic, these new boats.
0: Yeah, well, it's meant to be coming down here for the fit-out again, isn't it?
2: I think it's going to be, there's bits of fit-outs being done at different spots. Like in Melbourne, they might do one bit that they can't do here in Hobart, but once it comes down here, like you've got Taylor Brothers, you've got tons of marine specialists. You know, we are a boating state, so. I can't wait. I just can't wait for it to be in our waters, and I noticed that the new jetty up there now, they're saying October, it will definitely be ready, if not a little bit before. Well, that's only a few months away now, so.
0: Well, we waited this long for it.
2: Yeah, that's right. We've waited so long. Why not wait and get it perfect? It'll be great.
1: So then how many is that will be going to and forth?
2: Two of them.
0: Yeah.
2: Backwards and forwards all the time.
0: Like it is now, I guess.
2: Flat out.
0: So the old ones just get replaced, I suppose.
2: Yeah, that's it. The old ones are sold, I'm told. They've already been sold. Once these ones arrive, they're going to their next job, whatever it be. And eventually these big boats, so you would have seen them on YouTube, they get sold to India scrapyards and they drive them flat out up onto the beach and then just cut them to bits.
1: Aww. Where's the Abel Tasman?
2: That would have been cut up years ago.
0: And half of it's in his shed.
2: Yeah. Exactly.
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0: HRFM with Sarah McInjolo. We are 100% Hobart. It's 4 to 9. We're just talking about seasickness and boats, Spirit 5 and the Abel Tasman. You found out where it is?
1: I did. I found out it got taken to Turkey in May 2022 to be scrapped. And that's they do. They go to the ship breaking yard.
2: Beach.
0: We've got Marianne.
3: Yeah, I'm just thinking about seasickness that you were just talking about.
2: Oh,
3: it is the worst. It is the worst sickness.
2: Yeah.
3: And I used to do crewing on the Lady Nelson, Mick, and I was fine out in the Derwent, but once we got out past the Iron Pot with the smell of the diesel.
2: Yep.
4: I tell you what, though, once you got through it, didn't you come right?
3: Yeah, I did. And the skipper said to me, he said, yeah, you get your sea legs after 3 days.
2: Yeah, that's right.
0: Lots of 3 days of hell.
2: Yeah.
1: Oh, really?
3: We were sailing to Port Arthur, and I thought we were going into Port Arthur first, but no, we were going around Tasman Island, and I just thought, oh, I'm going to die.
2: Yeah,
3: but I forced myself to take photos. I borrowed my dad's fancy SRL camera, and I had no idea how to use it. And I took some amazing photos around Tasman Island. And then a white pointer went past that was, you know, huge across its head. And the crew were giving me heat, saying, oh, yeah, there's a shark there, Annie, don't fall in. And I'm going to die.
1: Oh, you.
2: You'd be giving him a bit of burly over the side, wouldn't you, Annie?
3: Yeah, it was really good. I did look like I'd been in the Sydney to Hobart when I came back because I was so soft.
2: Oh, yeah. You certainly sleep well when you get home. Good on you, Annie.
3: All right, guys. Thanks again.
2: Thanks,
3: see
2: dog.
3: Ya.
2: See ya.
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9: Good morning, I'm Britt Aylin, joining you from the Hobart newsroom. Life's about to get tougher for mortgage holders after the RBA lifted interest rates to 4.35%, with all four big banks immediately confirming they'd be passing it on to customers. But after three rate hikes in 3 months, experts are split on whether we'll see a fourth in June. Westpac's chief economist Lucy Ellis telling the ABC it's unlikely.
10: The governor said, look, we've done these three rate hikes to address the inflation problem that we already had, and that gave the board space to wait and see how the Middle East conflict played out. That says that the rate hike we were expecting in June is now less likely.
9: Tasmanian State Parliament is back again next hour after Skills and Training Minister Felix Ellis last night tabled documents outlining the proposed cuts to TASTAFE. Dozens of jobs are facing the axe, with other potential money-saving measures including the disposal of vacant land next to the Devonport campus, as well as the childcare centre at the Newnham campus, currently leased and run by Lady Gowrie. This morning, discussions expected to return to the upcoming state budget, with public transport and rental affordability also on the agenda. US Secretary of State Marco Rubio says America's offensive operations in Iran have ended as Operation Epic Fury moves into its defensive phase.
11: What that means is very simple. There's no shooting unless we're shot at first. Okay, we're not attacking them. But if they're attacking us or they're attacking a ship, you need to respond to that. You're not going to let some fast boat come up on a ship and shoot it up. We're going to respond to it.
9: A best-selling Australian author is awaiting sentencing after pleading guilty to charges related to child exploitation material. 43-year-old father of three, Craig Sylvie, whose book Runt was turned into a feature film, has been granted bail on a $100,000 surety and will have to report to police three times a week. And Tasmania's Recycle Rewards program celebrating 1 year of operation, with more than 118 million containers returned for a 10-cent refund throughout the past 12 months. The scheme's also seen over $310,000 donated directly to charity.
5: Leslie Vale Landscape and Gravel, for all your gravel and firewood needs.
9: Sport now, and all 18 AFL clubs will have to appoint psychologists after Carlton was fined $75,000 for its handling of Elijah Hollins. The Blues were found guilty of bringing the game into disrepute, with the money to be donated to mental health charity Headspace. Carlton Chief Executive Graham Wright says Hollins' health is their top priority.
12: We accept the outcome in the interest of all parties moving forward. While continuing to ensure the health and well-being of our people remains a priority, given there is an ongoing WorkSafe inquiry, we won't be making any further comment.
9: Fremantle's flying high, even tipped as ones to watch for the premiership this year. And Andrew Brayshaw says it's an exciting time to be a Docker, warning other clubs they've got more to come.
13: We've got more layers to our game. Our midfield depth's really strong. And, you know, we want teams to have to be scratching their heads when they're thinking, OK, who are we going to tag?
9: On Fox Footy there. And young Aussie tennis star Talia Gibson's won her opening round match at the Italian Open this morning. That is the latest in news and sport. I'm Britt Aylin.
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15: Look at showers expected from late this morning. 19 degrees the top today. Tomorrow, just 13 the top. More showers. Even snow down to 500 metres. Friday, just a morning shower or two with 14 and warming up again for the weekend. Partly cloudy, but mostly dry with 19. Right now, 15 in the Derwentin, Huon Valleys and 16 across Hobart.
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16: Where can you finish a book without finishing a sentence? 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
15: 6216 1017. 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Think fast.
16: Yeah, this is a good
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16: one.
15: Race faster.
16: Come on, Hobart. 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
15: All right. 7HFM, hello. Who's this?
17: Hi, this is Jane.
16: What do you reckon, Jane?
17: Is it a library?
16: No.
15: No.
16: Oh, Jane. Sorry,
15: library.
16: Jane.
15: Thanks.
17: No
16: see ya.
15: 7HFM, hello. Who's this?
18: Robert.
16: Robert.
15: What's
16: come
15: your
16: on,
15: answer?
16: Mate.
18: Prison.
16: Yep.
15: Prison. Jail.
16: Now, Robert. Robert. Hey, Rob.
18: Yes, mate.
16: When did you get out?
18: A long, long time ago, mate.
16: Good on you, mate. Once bitten, twice shy, like me, mate.
15: Did you read a book there?
18: Exactly right.
16: No, good on you, mate. You've won $50 to spend at Hyperdrive.
18: Beautiful. Thank you kindly, legend.
15: No worries.
16: Hold there, mate.
15: All right. Another one to win tomorrow on Mix My Mender. Prison was what we wanted.
16: Yeah.
15: 7HFM.

0: 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It's Sarah, Mick and Jono. Hurry in now for tax time savings on printers and computers at Harvey Norman. It's 13 past nine.
1: Well, for Marley's birthday, my daughter, she was gifted two budgies from my... No, okay. Real story goes, she was gifted a budgie from my mum. Right. My mum also got a budgie from the same Avery, right?
0: Yeah.
1: And then when they got separated, I felt bad. So I went back out to the Avery and brought another two birds so that each bird had a friend. So we've both now got two. Mum's right. Two are so boring. They just sit there on the perch.
2: Yours
1: and do
2: would be
1: nothing.
2: Hyperactive.
1: My two...
2: They will mimic their environment, doll. That's all they're doing. That's what budgies do.
1: Do they?
2: They mimic what they're hearing.
1: And I do. I always go up to
2: them. Oh, I'll be it.
1: And they do it back to me. And they go, and I go, Anyway, so I do believe that, you know, over time, you feel like you've got a friendship with animals.
0: Mm-hmm.
1: And there was a man who in 1997 was living in Devon in England, and he became convinced that he had an owl in a tree, right, in his backyard. He then believed he was communicating with the owl, hearing replies, even recording their calls over time.
0: Mm-hmm.
1: So he said what began as a simple curiosity gradually turned into a bit of a nighttime friendly routine.
0: There's an owl.
1: Yeah, so for months, he continued hooting into the darkness and listening closely for the responses, and then every now and then he'd hear the owl hoot back to him.
0: Mm-hmm.
1: He genuinely thought he was interacting with a real owl until he realised it was his neighbour.
2: Oh, my God.
0: I love this. Did his neighbour know, or did he think the same thing?
1: No, his neighbour knew. And he was hooting back at him.
0: This sounds like something your father would do, Sarah. This sounds like a Noel story to me.
1: Oh, God, absolutely. But that is for real. So when we had a back paddock at my mum and dad's house that is privately owned. So the Dolivers always put like horse, cows, goats, anything you name it on there to mow the grass or chew the grass down. But the goats, I kid you not, my dad would stand on the back deck and he'd yell out, "No! No!" Oh, and I kid you, these goats would run up to the fence, put their haunches up and go, "No! No!" They had a thing.
0: Yeah.
2: So what, now you've got budgies that replicate goats.
0: Budgies go,
1: you know what? I get it. The budgie birds do talk back to you.
2: I know.
1: But this poor bugger had his neighbour hooting at him.
2: I just did something. I just got on Google here and researched budgery recipes.
1: Budgerigar recipes.
2: Well, just wondering if people eat them. And apparently in the native Aboriginal tribes used to eat budgies. They'd shove a stick up their bum and cook them over the fire and eat them like a stick, like kebab.
1: Yeah, of course they did. Any bird pheasant type thing. But
2: imagine
1: why did you have to go there?
2: Oh, I was just thinking
1: why
2: how nice.
1: So
2: I just
1: dark?
2: Saw a fat little budgie on image here and I thought, oh, I wonder, can you eat them? There you go.
0: Are budgies indigenous to Australia?
2: Yes.
1: I don't know.
2: Budgerigars, yeah.
1: Are they?
2: Yeah, my word.
1: Oh, well, anyway, if you are outside talking to an animal of a night time.
2: Wondering what it tastes like.
1: Just be careful. Because it's probably just your brick of a neighbour.
2: Yeah, with a stick and a barbecue.
1: Stop it! I'm trying to get off it.

0: 101.7 7HRFM with Savage Garden to the moon and back. After 10, we've got a 20-song music marathon coming up for you. Thanks to E&S, the kitchen, bathroom and laundry experts. It's Sarah McIntyre, 25 past 9.
1: A story with a very, very scary warning with that a Gold Coast toddler is in an induced coma after accidentally having an incident in the kitchen. Now, this young fella was in the kitchen with his mum, who's Katie Robinson. Now, she's a professional baker. She was making a bluey cake for a friend, you know, and you know how, I suppose, professional cake makers, they make these birthday cakes and stuff at home now. The little toddler was playing in a box of cooking stuff that she keeps in the cupboard, a big Tupperware container of all the sprinkles and sparkles and bits and pieces you can put on cakes. Now, one of the things, and we've had this at home too, is a gold dust you can put on cakes. Now, I had no idea, but it actually contains a hell of a lot of copper. Now, copper isn't something that can be ingested. So even though we eat it, this young fella, what he did, he flipped the top off it, apparently, and it broke, and then he inhaled. And what it's done, it's gone all up into his airways and mixed with the water and the

0: wetness, and it then turns instantly into a paste like an icing. Mm. Blocked his lungs up, and he immediately just fainted on the floor in front of his mum.
1: Oh.
0: In the middle of cooking, I cannot imagine how scary that would be. Now, what she's done immediately, of course, is rang 000, and they've got him to the Brisbane Children's Hospital, which looks an incredible hospital, like Melbourne. I mean, it's a beautiful state-of-the-art thing.
2: Mm.
0: They've had to put him into an induced coma now to make sure that his kidneys and liver are going to be okay. So, bloody hell, everyone out there, check your kitchen cupboards, and if you have got any of that stuff, make sure the Tupperware container's right up the top. And I'll tell you what, if I had any of that gold powder, I'd chuck it straight in the bin if it's full of copper.
1: Never have known that that would even be a thing that could happen.
0: And this is what this professional baker's saying. Like, when she get to the hospital, they analyse the powder, and she said it's got copper all through it that can't be ingested into the bloodstream. So, of course, it's going to block. I suppose if you eat it, it just goes through your body and out the other end. But when you breathe it, can't be ingested. It sticks and clogs.
2: Well, it's like if you think of like the consistency of peanut butter.
0: Yeah.
2: Like if you got a tablespoon of peanut butter and put that in your mouth, how long it would get to
0: tell
2: to
0: me
2: get
0: about
2: it down.
0: It. Not much fun with false teeth, I can tell you.
2: But peanut butter slathered on a piece of bread is easy. So you think of that dust for professional bakers, like they're sprinkling it to the tiniest amount.
0: Yeah.
2: And it spreads on the cake, and then you're eating that with the cake and stuff like that.
0: Yeah.
2: So,
1: But it's the most innocent of substances and things like that. I remember when Harry was just a toddler, we went to a friend's place and had a great night, went home, and he was spewing up later at night. And it smelt like the oils, you know, the incense burners that they had in their house.
0: Oh, he must have.
1: So we thought maybe he's picked one up and
0: had a drink.
2: Yeah, probably
0: and
2: had a little sip of it.
1: So we're ringing him in the middle of the night. Can you tell us what brand it is?
0: And it's amazing what can hurt
1: but
0: a
1: kid. But he's fine.
0: It's amazing.
1: But it was very pleasant smelling spew.
2: That's
1: one thing. That's a positive.
2: Cool. That was
0: you're
2: a positive.
0: Tight ass. He saved it and burnt it.
1: Yeah.
2: Oh, no.
3: Attention passengers, it's your captain speaking. I've just won a radio contest, which means I'll be swapping the cockpit for cocktails the second we land.
4: You and a mate, around the world flights, and $15,000 could be yours.
3: And ladies, I'm also single if you want to join me.

0: Friday Show FM with Ed Sheeran. It's Sarah Meek and Jono. Showers most likely from late this morning, with 19 the top today, 16 of the moment of the city. It's 19 to 10.
1: Well, an Australian that's stuck on that cruise ship off the coast of Africa with the rat virus, the virus.
2: Ooh.
1: He's put out a plea to everyone to remember that people are there. It's not just a headline. He said, we're sitting down here. We can't go into port because the port won't take us.
0: Yeah.
1: So we just anchored out here, virtually filling in the day. He said, we're reading book, playing puzzles. And he said, thank heavens, yesterday we had a fresh lot of fruit and veggies brought out and we've got medical experts on the boat. But he said, please, all we want to do is get off the boat and come home.
0: I'll bet they
1: can't. So what the hell are they going to do? It's horrible.
0: It's like the old COVID times.
2: Boat,
1: yeah, exactly what it's flaming like.
0: Oh, be a prison almost.
1: Oh, I couldn't.
0: At least it's nice surroundings, you would have.
1: Well, he said it's not uncomfortable on the boat. Don't get him wrong. He said we're all still having a good time and we're keeping each other up with our, you know, stories and whatever else. But it's not like they're on a pleasure cruise anymore. They're virtually just stuck on floating accommodation.
0: Well, if you've been on a boat, you know, after a week. Oh, yeah. You're ready for land.
2: The land.
0: You're ready to get back home.
1: I can certainly atone to that.
2: Can you still, like, go to the pool and drink and have fun?
1: It's not that big a cruise ship, unfortunately. Oh. This is one of the many more exclusive ones.
2: Oh.
1: He was saying that he paid $38,000 for his ticket, for his single ticket to go on this cruise. So it is a very exclusive cruise.
2: I wonder what the insurance policy is, because weren't you saying some friends of yours were going to go somewhere?
1: They were going to go on a cruise,
2: wasn't
1: but
2: covered?
1: Because of war, it wasn't covered. But I would think that if you were on a cruise, this would be covered. Surely a rat virus. I mean, they don't even know how it came about, because normally it takes direct contact. You'd either have to
2: kiss a rat
1: or eat a bit of rat feces and a bit of food. Or
0: I don't know, think about it.
1: Oh God, me neither. I'll never forget. You know, that just brought up a memory. Dad was eating a bowl of whiskey. Wheaties.
2: Wheaties.
0: Yeah.
1: I don't even know if you can still buy Wheaties. But anyway, Dad used to buy Wheaties. What they were was a Wheat Bix, except just all the bits, not in a brick.
2: Yeah.
1: And so Dad was eating them, and then when he got to the bottom, there was all these little black spots.
2: Mm.
1: And he said, go and get me that bag, a box of Wheaties out of the cupboard. And sure enough, the whole bottom corner was eaten out of it. Oh, Dad had been in there chowing into his rat poop. Dad sprinted. Dad played football for years, but I'd never seen him move faster than he did from that table to the toilet. And all we could hear was... he was a fussy eater, too.
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0: 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It's 5 to 10 with Sarah McIngelo, and that's it for us for today.
1: That is it. Happy hump day, everyone.
2: Yes, my word. Get ready for the rain.
0: Well, yes, yes. From late light. Morning, it's meant to be, yeah.
1: We better get those clothes off the line. They've been there for a month.
0: 3 months. All right, we'll be back tomorrow. We're going to play a round of Would I Lie to You tomorrow.
1: That was my story. Damn it.
0: True. It's always true with you. And Bo's up next. He's got tickets for Mortal Kombat 2 for you to win. It's only in cinemas from tomorrow. So that's just one of the things you can win with Bo. The Verve coming up. The 20 Song Music Marathon plus Milky and Mall Grab. 20 songs in a row after the news next, thanks to E&S, the kitchen, bathroom and laundry experts at 7 AHR FM.
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